0: 520.
1: All right, 520, we definitely have some news. We got some news about the, I guess, speech that Donald Trump is supposed to give tonight.
2: Okay.
1: Will we see it? And I will tell you why I asked that question. Okay. Also, Kris Jenner and the Kardashian family lose someone near and dear to them.
2: Uh-huh.
1: And Black Hollywood.
2: Black Hollywood.
1: Has lost someone near and dear to them as well. I would say Black Hollywood, but I would just say Hollywood. Hollywood has lost someone near and dear to them. And I'm not sure if you all know about the Netflix documentary challenge. Well, Terrell Owens has took a spin on that to make it have purpose and meaning. Purpose and meaning, which is funny because you and I were talking to Stevie Wonder about it yesterday, and Stevie Wonder was like, well, we got to, it's got to have purpose and meaning.
2: Absolutely.
1: And in my head, I was like, what does that mean? What does that mean? And then today, Terrell Owens pops up and gives the challenge purpose and meaning. And I'm like, yeah,
2: there it is.
1: I got it now. I got it. So, yeah, we're going to talk about that all in the tea room next.
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0: hearing about it. And now it's your chance to get tickets to the LA Jazz Festival on the beach. 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
1: Tammy Mack.
2: Yes, ma'am.
1: I want to thank you for referring me to Homa Malayam. She got me, and you know the rest, and this is my second time using her. The first time, my car slipped over in, on the 10 freeway. The second time, somebody rear-ended me on the 90 freeway. That's why I went back to her. I loved her. She helped me get what I deserve. Everybody in her office was kind, friendly. 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I left out of the country. I came back, and my money was in my mailbox.
2: Just like that?
1: Just like that. It was 6 months. She is the best, and I will refer any and everybody to her.
2: The law offices of Homa Malayam was so nice, you had to get a settlement twice.
1: I guess so.
2: I'll say less. Cassis said it all. The law offices of Homa Malayam, 310-207-9009. 310-207-9009. Call the law offices of Homa Malayam now, 310-207-9009.

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2: So let me say something, because I got something to say. The song is called Forgive Them.

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I like to watch real close what it say under his breath. 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

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If you buying any selling, I think I'm too real for these labels. I be close to my reverend, cause I'm trying to get to heaven. Other thought thereof, Lord knows I got some questions. I know he ain't make no mistake, but why is people so reckless? 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I'm just really trying to live right, cause I know I'm far from perfection. 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

0: myself. 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
0: All right. Time for some tea.
2: All right. Little tea today.
0: We're going to kick it off with Hollywood legend we lost. Hal Williams is his name. Hal Williams, 227. You may remember him

0: from 227 as Mary's husband.
1: Okay.
0: Sanford and Son, good times. He's been working for a very long time. Died at the age of 91.
1: Wow.
0: The actor's other TV appearances include The Waltons, Private Benjamin. But Emmett's like, I don't know any of those. In 1985, it was, he was cast on the sitcom 227 opposite Marla Gibbs. Okay. That's where we would know him from. You know 227,
1: yeah,
0: right?
1: Yeah, I know 227.
2: Well, Mary, it's almost 8 o'clock.
3: You know, baby, ever since you've been at the radio station, you just can't stop announcing the time. Well, I see the lone wolf is turning in early tonight.
2: As if you didn't know what.
3: Oh, baby, I wouldn't sit down in those silk pajamas if I were you. You may slip off the sofa and slide right into the kitchen.
2: Well, the sofa wasn't where I was planning on doing my slipping and sliding.
3: Oh, no, you don't. I haven't been out with the girls in a long time, and this is the first time I'm going out, and I'm going.
2: You going out tonight?
3: Yeah, you got a problem with that?
2: Oh, no, I get it. That makes sense. You have to leave our place so you can come back over to my place.
0: Okay, so Hal Williams, gone at the age of 91. The Food and Drug Administration is investigating iceberg lettuce supplied to Taco Bell by Taylor Farms as a possible source in an escalating outbreak of the stomach bug cyclosporiasis. I've been saying it all yesterday and today.
1: Cyclosporiasis
0: in four Midwestern states, according to a person familiar with the investigation. Nearly 7,000 people nationwide may have been sickened, according to the CDC. Michigan has accounted for the bulk of the cases so far. I think you're, yeah. So, yeah.
1: All right.
0: Somebody says, stop acting like Taco Bell is to blame. Well.
1: Well.
0: You know, they bought the lettuce, I guess. Know. I don't know. I don't know how that works.
1: It, you know.
0: I don't know how that works. They bought the lettuce.
1: Just be careful out there.
0: Be careful out there. Be careful, please. So there's this new challenge going around called the Netflix Documentary Challenge, where people sit in front of one lone chair and talk about whatever that documentary is going to be about.
1: Right.
0: Terrell Owens decided he would do one.
1: Okay.
0: But this time, he said, I'm gonna do it with purpose, and I'm gonna do it with intention.
1: Okay.
0: And this not gonna be funny. I'm gonna do a serious Netflix documentary challenge. Want to hear it? Here it go.
4: I honestly don't know where to begin. But America, we have a problem. And I'll say this: how many times are we gonna just get up and think that a day is gonna be normal? A weekend is gonna be normal?

I'll say this. But I'm going to challenge you to do something in a situation where you should be intervening. And that's in this Nolan Wells case. Just saw you.

peers, the friends, the loved ones, they need answers. The justice system is failing us. I'm just speaking from the heart. Didn't know where I was gonna go with this.

0: justice. His family needs justice. Donald J. Trump, I need you to intervene. That's all I got to say.
1: Terrell Owens doing the Netflix documentary challenge and asking seriously that the president of the United States intervene in the no

0: All right.
1: Yeah. Well, we know that's not going to happen.
0: Yeah. Good luck with that, Terrell.
1: But I love the fact that, you know, you made it into something with purpose. For sure. The century-old water main that ruptured today in West Hollywood, flooding streets and opening a massive sinkhole, was already slated for replacement as part of a high-priority Los Angeles Department of Water and Power infrastructure project.
0: Wow.
1: Mm-hmm.
0: Not surprised.
1: Yeah.
0: Not surprised at all.
1: It's like a 100-year-old water main.
0: When was it scheduled? Did they say when it was scheduled to be repaired? Was it like 10 years ago or something? Like 10, 25 years ago? They just skipped it.
1: I don't know the year, but it said it was already slated for replacement as part of a high priority LADWP infrastructure project.
0: The scary thing is how many more of those exist around the city?
1: Right.
0: That have the potential to cause that same damage?
1: Well, you know, this is kind of... I hate to compare it, but... It reminds me of, thankfully and prayerfully, no one has passed away because of that water main breakage that we know of now.
0: Right.
1: But it does remind me a little bit of the New Orleans when the levees broke.
0: Same thing.
1: And they were saying that they had been talking about those levees and how they wanted to get those levees fixed for so many years.
0: Yeah.
1: I guess it's so much red tape wrapped around fixing what needs to be broken in these cities, but I'm just so, the thing with it is, how can we consider ourselves America, right? How can we consider ourselves progressive, one of the best countries in the world, and we have little bitty minute things like this that destroy us? It takes nothing to go and say go fix the water main and let them fix the city council, get the money for the water main, and then let the water main be fixed.
0: Right.
1: There's always something. It's kind of like those potholes in Compton.
0: Yeah.
1: Like there's always something. Like why can't we just fix them? Why can't we just fix it? But then it's always something going on where it can't be fixed or it takes too long to be fixed. Because when we were at that debate in Compton, they were saying, well, some of the streets have been fixed, but the problem has been ongoing for almost a decade now.
0: A very long time.
1: So, like, it take you a decade to fix some streets?
0: I think politicians are too self-absorbed, and they want the credit for it, and I think that's what it is. People want the credit for it.
1: How do you get credit for something that never happens, though?
0: Well, I think that's what they put. They hold it up from happening. They want to be able to say, hey, I'm the person that did this. I'm the person that fixed the streets. I'm the person that got the water main fixed.
1: So then why don't you fix it if you want to be the person to fix it? That's what I don't understand. Like, if you want credit for something, then do it so you can get credit for it. Is that not... No?
0: Yeah, nah. It's like Trump saying he's going to build a wall.
1: You know what?
0: Now
1: that I think about it, you're absolutely right. Because you're absolutely right. Because even with HOAs and stuff like that, mm-hmm. and you've got the HOA board, and you, I don't know, let's say you need a pool or something fixed, right?
0: Yeah.
1: And you can't get it fixed because some people want this person to do it, some people want that person to do it, and then all of a sudden the pool doesn't get fixed. And you're like, why isn't the pool fixed?
0: Why can't we just get the pool fixed?
1: It's because somebody wants credit. Somebody wants to say, I got this person to fix the pool.
0: Yeah.
1: And so maybe that is it.
0: This happened under my watch. Right?
1: Like, you're right.
0: Same reason why we don't have universal health care, right? They stopped it because he wanted to say, I'm the person that bought the health care in, not Obama. So let's get rid of that.
1: Right, that's crazy. You would get rid of something to get it so that you can get credit
0: for
1: it. Just find something new to get credit for.
0: It's too self-absorbed. It's supposed to be for the people, not
1: that is. Yourself. That is politicians. You're absolutely right. KJLH, talk to me.
2: Hi, Tammy. I have to put some food for thought.
1: Okay.
2: As it relates to the water, and I could go on and on because I live in L.A. County. But look at the mayor of New York. I rest my case. I grew up there, and I moved here. And it's amazing what he has done in such a short period of time. So when the people and the community are a priority, things change. I'm just saying.
1: I agree. And that's why all of these politicians don't like Mamdani. I heard somebody talking. It was a video.
2: I saw a video.
1: I saw a video yesterday where somebody was being interviewed. And he was like, he said, well, you know, if you don't watch it, we'll have all these mini Mamdanis running around the country.
0: Mm.

0: And I was thinking to myself, please let it happen.
1: Please do.
0: Please.
2: I agree. And can I end on this? So with that being said, please pay attention to who you vote for. Look at the track record. Everybody talks a good game. We all can. We put our best foot forward. But what have you done? What did you do? Just keep that in mind when you go to vote.
0: Thank you very much. Vote. Appreciate
2: You're
0: that.
2: Welcome.
0: All right. KJLH, hi.
3: Hey, Tammy. How you doing?
0: Good.
3: The year that was they were supposed to fix that was 2031. So it would have been 5 years from now.
0: Oh, Lord. So yeah, how the hell? It's 2026, 27, 28, 29, 30, 31.
3: No.
0: How is 5 years high priority?
3: But I'm saying, I don't know when they actually passed that, but I checked on
0: high priority to me means tomorrow.
3: Exactly. But
0: that's wild.
1: Especially when it's concerning
0: people's lives, people's safety.
3: People are suffering.
0: You're not sitting there thinking, well, what happens if the water, the water main's never going to break. It's 100 years old.
1: I bet if it was in Beverly Hills.
3: But do you remember when the president got into office and the first thing he did was veto what Biden did? Biden sent us money for infrastructure and he vetoed it. So
0: he did. That is true. That is so
3: true. So you have to go back. People were counting on certain funds.
0: Ah.
3: And so he sent that money. And so guess what? Now he vetoed it. So now we're behind.
0: So now
3: remember, there's a lot of working parts here.
0: Man, it's not just, thank you for that perspective.
3: Oh, no
0: thank
3: problem.
0: You.
3: Absolutely.
0: He's right. He's right. He's right. Yeah. That's why they call it politics.
1: It's all politics.
0: It's politics. We can't just get the street, the water main fixed. We can't just get the potholes fixed. It's
1: politics.
0: Always politics. KJLH, hi.
4: Hey, Tammy, I just wanted to comment on what Emmett said. I think I agree with him. Just like we're in this war with Iran, we already had a deal with them under Barack Obama. However, Trump took us out of that for 18, because that was his intent, is to undo everything Obama did, right?
0: Yeah.
4: So now we're in a war, an unnecessary war, fighting for to regain a deal that we already had because he wants credit for it.
0: Yeah. Yeah. Yeah, Emma's definitely on to something with this one. Thank you so much. Yeah, that and here's the funny part, the irony in it all. People want credit for, I don't know, getting stuff fixed. Politicians want credit for getting things fixed or getting things done or passing laws or whatever it is they want the credit for, right?
1: Mm-hmm.
0: When really, when you make it about the people give you credit.
1: Because
0: when you make it about the people give you credit.
1: That. Only the people can crown you king. You can't come in here and say, I'm the king. But the people in New York is going to say, my diamond is the king. All the other mayors probably say, no, I'm the king of New York. Woo. But the people are going to turn to my diamond and say, you looked out for the people. We're going to hold you in high regard as the king.
0: People will always remember you when you take care of them.
1: Yeah,
0: they will always remember you.
1: Seem to forget that.
0: I don't know why they get in office and forget that it's about the people.
1: Because
0: maybe
1: they
0: because
1: the
0: they got to do all that fighting and KJLH, hi.
5: Hello. I just wanted to speak on the water main issue.
0: Mm-hmm.
5: I have a friend that used to work for the city of Los Angeles. And the one thing that I think I noticed that was consistent with the people that did get the change that they wanted is they were relentless. They never stopped calling the city. He literally would tell me they would call every day, sometimes all day, until something was done. And I think until the entire community or enough people get together to say that, hey, we don't care what y'all got going on. We're going to continue to focus on this issue until something changes. You know, just like I know politics, if you don't keep up the relentlessness, then the subject matter just dies off. So it's unfortunate, but it happens.
0: I agree. But I do agree that we, the people, right? We, the people, we have an obligation to continue to express our needs and express what's good for our community. And when we don't do that,
5: they
0: do whatever they
5: want
0: to do. So, yeah.
5: Absolutely.
0: Yeah.
5: It has to be our obligation.
0: Y'all are mad. Y'all in class today with some hot. I mean, come on. Everybody coming through with a 100 today. Because you're right. You're absolutely right. And I do believe, look this up for me. Speaking of politicians and running and people talking, I believe that Mayor Butts has an opponent that's running against him.
1: Yeah, somebody announced that today. I was just talking to somebody.
0: Yeah. Let me see how truthful that is. KJLH, hi.
6: Yes, KJLH.
0: Yes, hi.
6: Oh, yeah. I was going to call and tell you,
5: Trump

0: Don't have nothing to do with the water out here. That's Karen Bass and Gavin Newsom.
1: Well, I think, what he was saying was that Joe Biden had put in a lot of infrastructure funds for certain states, and that may have something to do with why those water mains, you know, were not fixed expeditiously because those funds were removed.
2: Right.
1: I don't know the truth of it, but it's certainly something to think about.
2: Yeah, and
1: right?
2: It's on brand with everything.
1: Yeah. Gloria Gray is challenging Inglewood Mayor James Butts in the upcoming mayoral election. She officially announced her candidacy on July 15th. That was yesterday. So that's interesting. Yeah, I've got nothing else to say. I think I'm done. Is that all I told y'all I was going to tell you about? Kris Jenner. Kris Jenner's mom died at 91 after becoming reality TV's most beloved grandmother. So Kris Jenner lost her mother, Mary Jo. They called her affectionately MJ. Shannon died today.
2: Oh, wow.
1: Yeah, died today. And she made several appearances on Keeping Up with the Kardashians. So there you have it. We're Radio Free 102.3 KJLH. That's your tea room, y'all. I'm Tammy. Y'all about to get ugly up in here. I felt it coming.
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1: I felt it.

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0: 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I've not coughed in about 4 hours, I think.
1: Hey.
0: Maybe I have and I didn't know. Have you noticed me coughing?
1: You ain't had no coughs. Been all clear. No coughs, no hacks, no nothing.
0: Could the sea moss have worked?
1: I'm telling you, the natural remedy seemed to be the way to go.
0: But I understand that the natural remedy is the way to go. But generally, it takes, like, you have to be on these natural herbs or whatever it is, like these natural remedies. You have to do that for a significant amount of time before it kicks into your system.
1: Not necessarily. Sea moss has, I think, 90 of the 109 vital minerals
0: sea moss,
1: that you need.
0: I just took the sea moss at, what time did I say, 1:30?
1: 1:30.
0: 1:30, I took the sea moss.
1: Sea moss is really, really good.
0: Look, I'm trying to cough to make...
1: I'm trying to tell you, it's good for you.
0: I guess I owe Stu James a dinner or something, or maybe just a thank you.
1: Yeah, just a thank you. That's
0: okay.
1: It. Yeah,
0: I came in looking like, hold on.
1: Yeah,
0: now.
1: Hold on, Stu.
0: Hold on.
1: Don't send nothing to the DM. Don't do nothing crazy.
0: What you got to put
1: in? You know what I'm saying? Don't do nothing crazy. We all here talking about health. You can follow Tammy on her health journey. Follow her on Instagram at The Tammy Mac Show. And come and join us next month at the KJLH Women's Health Expo because it's back. Free screenings, real doctors, real talk. This year, a whole pavilion for Alzheimer's care and the ones who take care of them. Okay, plus hundreds of vendors, breakout sessions that'll change the way you think about your body. You hear Tammy Mac is changing her approach?
0: Look, don't put too much on me.
1: You know, it ain't Starbucks and Coca-Cola every day. It's like, it's sea moss and salads and things like that.
0: Don't put too much on it.
1: So pull up. Next month, we're going to have free massages, the first ever Author's Corner, and special appearances by both Eric Benet and Christian Keys.
0: Yeah. Eric Benet was on Angie Martinez's podcast talking about how Stevie Wonder told him to ease up on his, you know, his conversation on Instagram. Ease up on his tone.
1: Ooh, nah, on Instagram.
0: Because you know Eric Benet, he been lighting into America.
1: I've been appreciating
0: and this administration.
1: That.
0: And, you know, but he was on Angie Martinez. He was like, he said, yeah, Steve, you know, I got that call from Big Brother Steve.
1: Oh,
0: told me to ease up a little bit. Angie Martinez is like, I don't look like you've been easing up. He said, well, not really.
1: I don't know about that. Now, I don't know, Tammy. I don't know how I feel about that.
0: I think, I mean, if...
1: Because when Stevie was being political, did nobody call him and say, ease up?
0: Well, have Steve...
1: He was very political.
0: Hold on. People did call him and say, Eva. Yes, he did his thing, right? But what I'm saying is, he was talking about the tone in which Eric Benet had. And you know, Eric Benet was going hard. Super hard. And so I think... Well, what Eric Benet said was in that Angie Martinez interview was that he thinks that Steve was trying to protect him in a certain way. He said he felt protection in the conversation. And that's more of what it was about.
1: Okay.
0: I mean, now, I don't know because I didn't ask Stevie Wonder. I didn't ask Eric Benet. And maybe when Eric Benet is here, Stevie will come through that day and, you know, be a co-host. And then they can, you know, they can both share with us.
1: Yeah, that
0: conversation.
1: I'm sure it's a great conversation. Kind of steel sharpens steel. But, you know, we ain't scared.
0: Hey, look, I want you all to listen in at 6:12, okay? At 6:12, I have a mother who is going crazy about her son disowning her. So I want you to hear this. It's going to touch your heart and it might trigger you. So some people might have to turn the radio down while it happens because it's very triggering probably. So you may have to turn the radio down. But 6:12, I'm going to give it to you. It's probably more around 6:10. So make sure you're listening in for that. I just felt like there's some people out there who need to hear it. So we'll do it at 6:10, all right?

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0: Radio Free 102.3 KJLH. It's Tammy Mack calling all soccer fans out there. This Sunday, the city of Carson is kicking off the Carson Cup Final watch party at the Carson Amphitheater inside the Carson Community Center. Big screen, food vendors, tons of family fun. The Carson Cup Final watch party. If you need more information, go to carsonca.gov. Did I say it right? Hold on. carsonca.gov.
1: Yeah, got it.
0: carsonca.gov. Hope that helps you.
1: Appreciate
0: I hope you got it. I hope you got it. That's this Sunday. Is this Sunday? This Sunday is the 19th?
1: The 19th. Mm-hmm. The FIFA soccer final. Argentina versus Spain going down at 3 p.m.
0: All right. All right. That works. I told you I was going to play this woman who, you know, she's at her wit's end because her son has disowned her. And she really, you know, she says she don't know what to do. That's why she came to the internet.
2: I'm trying to understand, why do you fight for your kids so much and then they grow up and disown you? They grow up and make it seem like it's your fault. They grow up and blame you for so much. I am fighting for my son. I am fighting for my son to have a good life, good education, good school.

0: young boy. I let my son live life. I don't get on him about a lot of these dudes. Only thing I ask for you to go to school, get good grades, come home at a decent hour, and do right by your siblings. I let his girlfriend come over. Any girl that want to come over so he can feel comfortable. His friends come over. Let him hang out. I support him. I buy him. I make him feel like he's a young man. And then you turn around on me and say, I'm the problem. I'm doing too much. I'm overstepping motherhood. I'm overstepping parenthood. You need to this. You need to that. This what the f*** these kids grow up and do.
1: Man. I got nothing. I got nothing for that. Parenthood is definitely an emotional ride.
2: I got one.
1: What?
2: Maybe I should sit this one out. I'm gonna sit this one out.
1: No, what? You're a parent now. You get to talk about it.
2: You on my question gonna be.
1: What's your question?
2: Where is his dad?

0: daddy at? That's my question. Where's his daddy at?
1: I don't know. Where is his daddy?
0: Fathers are very important. Where's his pops?
1: But that don't have nothing to do with her.
0: It has a lot to do with her in the situation she's in right now.
1: No, what I'm saying is his dad not being there is his dad's fault. So why are we, you know, why are we asking
0: where's he at?
1: Like, I don't...
0: Because the question she's coming to social media with, she's, you know... That's what
1: clearly
0: I said.
1: Clearly he's uninvolved.
0: That's what I said. I'm going to sit this one out.
1: No, I mean, we love that two-parent households. And we love dads that participate in parenting.
0: They matter. They do.
1: They absolutely matter. But that's he ain't there, and that's his fault, not hers.
0: Okay.
1: Well, that's all I'm saying.
0: Yeah, well, I don't... Like I said,
1: it's never, if you choose not to be a part of your child's life, that's always your fault. I don't care what the situation, it's always your fault.
0: Yeah, don't walk away from your kids, period.
1: Always your fault.
0: 100%. So I don't know how to answer her question.
1: Now, you going through it now, but you're still trying to be there.
0: I'm going
1: to
0: be there regardless. Right. But the internet is not the place for sympathy and all that. So,
1: well, she says she didn't know what to do, and that's why she was like, and I don't care about what nobody got to say. Why I'm here. Yeah. I'm here because I got nowhere else to go. So I don't know what the parameters are around her situation, but I'm sure that there are mothers and fathers, because we just did a father yesterday. That's why I played her today, because yesterday we played where the father was happy to hear from his son for the first time in 10 years. And so now we're dealing with this mother
0: situation. But at 17,
1: situation.
0: I don't know what to tell her. I don't know what to tell
1: you.
0: Yeah, I don't. You should have been talking about this 10 years ago.
1: I don't.
0: She's 17
1: know.
0: Now.
1: Yeah, but I, look, it might have been all good till he got into his manhood.
0: Couldn't
1: you know what I'm saying? No. I'm serious. It may have been all good, and then he got into his manhood. That's why you say fathers matter, because when the manhood comes, you need a man to sit him down.
0: That's a fact. But the man has to be there before he. You know what I'm saying? Before that.
1: Absolutely.
0: Happens.
1: But yeah. We can't talk about somebody who ain't there.
0: We ain't there. We don't know that. We don't know what's going on.
1: No, we don't. That's correct. KJLH, talk to me.
2: Hi, Tammy Mac.
1: Hi.
2: I sympathize so much with this lady because I'm going through this with my daughter right now. I know I don't have a lot of time. My daughter's father did 25 years in the pen, and I raised her by myself. When she graduated from Grambling State University, I was homeless, but I made sure she graduated. When she got out of jail, I even wrote letters to the parole board for her father. When he got out of jail, do you know, we got into an argument. He had me arrested. I was facing 8 years in prison. So he did 25 years. Then he tried to send me to jail just because I told him, F you. I told him, F you. So my daughter is hanging out with her father and his he was put up for adoption. She hangs with him, the family that put him up for adoption. And I'm asking her, I'm telling her, like, what? I'm so betrayed. So to the lady that you just played, there is nothing we can do but pray. It is an awful, horrible, terrible feeling to be disowned by your child that you sacrificed and raised by yourself, alone, by yourself. You did it all alone. Nobody helped you. And then they stab you in the back and desert you and abandon you. Mm-hmm. And you know what? My daughter has a 4-year-old. I have a 4-year-old grandchild. She holds him hostage. I have given her thousands of dollars, paid car notes, and my sorry baby daddy, Bradley Thomas, doesn't do anything for them. Nothing. Nothing. I do everything.
0: So
2: my daughter only calls me when she needs. Screw him. He tried to send me to prison. I was in court. I was in criminal court. I've never been in trouble in my life. When he gets out of prison, now it's my turn. Let's trade. You sorry piece of.
1: Okay. Yeah. It gets emotional when those kids. You know what? You know what? I want to share this. I had a girlfriend who had her, the father of her child, uh-huh, was in prison, uh-huh, right? He robbed a bank and he was on the news in the getaway car. They did a whole chase,
0: heart.
1: Like a chase, you know.
0: I'm assuming he didn't get away.
1: He did not get away. He did not get away. Okay. And not funny, but he didn't get away.
0: Okay.
1: So he went to jail for that, right? And this is what she said to me that kind of helped me understand what this mother is feeling and what the other mother is feeling.
0: Uh-huh.
1: She said that her daughter was supposed to write like some sort of letter in class about

0: I don't know what she, I don't know what the letter was about. But it, anyway, in the letter, it said something to the effect of, it was like the happiest day of my life.
1: Okay.
0: Right? And she said the happiest day of her life was when she got to talk to her father. Now, I'm trying to figure out how to say this. You have been raising a child for X amount of years,
1: right,
0: and you've been pouring into him or her. And then when you're asked the happiest moment of your life, you speak of someone who's never, ever been there for you. That is, that does feel like a sense of betrayal. And I can imagine how that would hurt any parent. Put the shoe on the other foot. It doesn't matter.
1: Yeah.
0: It would hurt any parent if you're there like fighting for them and you've been behind the scenes asking the daddy to do right, asking the daddy to, you know, be a part of her life or write letters to her or call her or whatever it is to create a relationship and a bond, and he refuses to do it. And then you inadvertently read a letter from school where she says, the happiest day of my life was when I saw my father. I get how that could feel. Of course, you can't get mad at the child for that.
1: Yeah,
0: but like, at the same time, you can feel how you feel.
1: Yeah, we all have emotions and you can go through that.
0: Yeah, man, that's hard. You sit there, you're like, hold on, I've been with for 13 years. I've been doing this by myself on my own, struggling. You know, your happiest day wasn't when I did that birthday party. It wasn't when I da-da-da-da-da. It wasn't when I da-da-da. It was when you talked to your daddy on the phone.
1: And that daddy-daughter connection is different.
0: Wow.
1: You know?
0: Wow. But I'm saying, even if you put it on the other foot, because what happens is you become the parent that, and that's why, I mean, you become the parent that not only gives them birthday parties and takes them school shopping and that kind of thing, right? But you also become the parent that has to discipline them. And kids don't like that. They appreciate it and respect it once they get into their adulthood, right? They're like, oh yeah, my daddy did that, that's why I do this, or my mama did that, that's why I do that. So we don't, as a child, you don't get why any of that's happening. You just hate your parents for disciplining you. And you wish you was at your daddy house because daddy don't discipline you. Or you wish you was at your mama house because mama don't discipline you. And that's probably like, and so that's, to me, that's why there always has to be a united front when it comes to parenting, because somebody has to play the heavy and somebody plays the light. And it's unfair that one person gets to play the light and the other person gets to play the heavy.
1: Well, I wouldn't say gets to. Okay, sometimes, speaking for the fathers, sometimes you're put in a rough situation where you can't see your kids as much as you want. Mm-hmm. You have to make a decision. Do I want to be the disciplinarian or do I want to be the fun dad?
0: Yeah, but you, but,
1: because I don't have enough time with them to you know what I'm saying?
0: I understand that, but you, like, then who's going to raise them if you're just the fun dad?
1: That's what I'm saying. But
0: you know what I'm saying? Like, you, is there really a choice?
1: It's not a choice, but you don't want to just be this disciplinarian all the time with your kids. If you want to get a saying, you only see your kids 6 hours a week, right?
0: Yeah.
1: And when you're seeing them, you only have X amount of time with them. So do you want to spend that time being a disciplinarian?
0: Yeah, but what do you do when they can come see you when they're 13, 14, 15, 16, when they're in their formative years?
1: I mean, at some point,
0: there has to be a consistent disciplinary situation.
1: 1,000%.
0: You can't just be the fun parent. And I'm not even talking about dads. I'm putting mothers and fathers on an equal
1: scale. Absolutely. But I'm saying it's just unfair for either parent to have to make that decision. Okay, I'm going to be the good, the fun parent or the disciplinarian.
0: And that's why, you should not have, there should be a united front.
1: Exactly. That's why it takes two people to raise a child.
0: But when there's only one parent there, you don't get that choice.
1: You don't.
0: When
1: there's only
0: one
1: parent.
0: And so
1: there's an opportunity for two parents to be there. It takes two people to raise a child.
0: Yeah. I think everybody agrees with that.
1: You'll be surprised.
0: I would be surprised. KJLH, talk to me. I would be.
2: Hey, Mac Tam.
0: Yeah.
2: Mac Tam, this is your captain speaking. Check this out. Now, you know I have an irregular schedule, right?
0: Are you about to talk about some planes?
1: How we posted? What?
0: Wait, hold on. Where are you going with this?
2: No.
0: Are you on topic? Are you on topic?
2: Okay, I'm gonna just say it like this. I grew up with this girl who was a Jehovah's Witness, right?
0: Uh-huh.
2: And after we graduated from high school, I got her pregnant. All right. My parenting plan says that I'm supposed to see my child 4 hours a week, when I'm in town and so forth, and every other weekend. And when I get back in town, she has 24 hours to accommodate me. You know, I got to take her back to court for the fourth time because she will not comply with a parenting plan. So how

0: could I be there for my child and so forth when the mother refuses to...
1: How old is the parent? I mean, I'm sorry, how old is your daughter? Is it your daughter?
0: She just turned 15.
1: And you still can't see her?
0: I've been trying to do right by her. I'm paying the bazooka child support because after she got some of the casting, she tried to replace me with a couple other guys who couldn't do the job. So she got a couple other kids, right? Mm-hmm. And she told the court at the last child support hearing that I make enough money to pay for her and her kids. You know, they raised my child support up to $1,400 a month because I upgraded the captain. Man, are you for real? I'm paying for her and her kids. Now, Max,
1: hold on. You say and her kids.
0: Right.
1: Are you paying for her and your daughter or her and other people's daughter?
0: I'm paying for my daughter, which is by me, Dr. Goodlove. That was my name in high school. I'm paying for mine and her other two.
1: Well,
0: all right.
1: That's craziness right there. Are you paying for somebody else's child? KJLH, hi.
2: Hello, this is Sharina, and I just want to put my little two cents in because I just had that situation happen to me about a month ago. I was married to a very abusive man that I had to literally leave the state on and told my kids we just around him because I didn't know what he would do. When my kids started being around him after they turned older, he was on drugs. You know, my daughter stayed with him for a few months. He did drugs in front of her, called her names, just really didn't treat her well. And he passed on. Well, just recently had his birth anniversary a couple of weeks ago, and she posted...
1: I really wanted to hear a story, but her phone's breaking in and out. But from what I heard, the daddy passed, and now she wants to celebrate some sort of anniversary. Yeah. And somebody else. KJLH, hi.
3: Hey, is it Tammy?
1: Yeah, go ahead.
3: Hey, Tammy, I wanted to speak on the caller as someone who had to disown my parents, grew up in a two-family home. Mm. I know that's something about having, not having, but just because two parents are in the household doesn't mean that they are there emotionally. Basically, I literally had to take my parents to court. I divorced my parents. I took them. I emancipated myself when I was 16. Now, granted, as I got older, I understood that they did the best that they could, but that doesn't always mean that that's adequate. Like, you know what I mean? My parents worked. They did what they could for me and my brother. It was only two of us. But when you don't know how to hit, they couldn't keep a roof over our head. We moved every school year. Just the instability, sometimes, even in a two-family home, can do enough to a kid to where sometimes the parents star the child. And sometimes it's just best for the child. I mean, I can't speak for no 17-year-old still living in their mama house, but sometimes you got to separate yourself from, if it's toxic family members, it don't matter who it is, whether it's your mama, your brother, your sister, whoever. Sometimes you got to take yourself away from that situation, heal, and then you could go back. And then just really quickly, too, she don't know what to do. Everybody be quick to run to the internet instead of talking to God. We talk to everybody else, look for advice from everybody else except God. And that's really the only thing, too, that we could do, put our parents, put our family members, put our kids, give them back to God and just let it go. And whatever happens, God gonna take care of it.
1: Are you and your parents okay today?
3: So they are still uninvolved. And like real talk, my mom moved to Tanzania, Africa.
1: Okay.
3: And like, you know, and so I'm thinking she gonna be involved in my son's life, but they're not. And I keep, you know, sometimes it opens old wounds, but I have to go back and say, you know what, they didn't do it back then, and I have to stop expecting them to be somebody that they're not. Mm-hmm. They just uninvolved parents. And so I'm still healing, you know, but give it to God. Well, that's all I can do.
1: Thank you for being vulnerable, and thank you for sharing it with us today. And I'll pray for you. Pray for that healing.
3: Please do.
1: You got it. Thank you so much.
3: Okay. Bye-bye.
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0: 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That's it. That's all for us. Shout out.
1: Get home safe.
0: Get home safe. New from Tank, it's called Yes. Kevin Nash is up next. Yeah, Kevin Nash is up next. With your love songs, dedications, and requests, and anything on your mind, you can't get it off. He's got a song for that, too. Until tomorrow, it's a blessing to be in your heart, y'all. Bye.
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0: 103, 102.3 KJLH. If we could bring back the voices like Bobby Blue Bland or Johnny Taylor, they would have towed that song up. Not saying Chris Brown didn't do a good job. Great job with that one. Fallen from Chris Brown and Leon Thomas. Right here at Radio Free 102.3 KJLH. What's happening, everybody? It's Kevin Nash checking in. Almost Friday, the 4-5. It is absolutely crazy. So if you're on the 4-5 right now, I feel your pain. I feel your pain. Breathe in, breathe out. I got some good music to get you through all that traffic tonight, all right? Unbelievable, I know. Rafael Sadiq's on the way, some Mariah Carey, we got some Rihanna. Anything you want to add to my list tonight, feel free to call me at 310-330-KJLH. 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My name is Kevin Nash. 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

0: 2.3 KJLH. I'm super curious how he came up with that part. Like, you know, let's leave that in. Leave that in the mix, all right? And it became a part of the song, right? All right, it's Kevin Nash right by his side. What can I do for you tonight?
1: Hi, Kevin. How are you?
0: I'm pretty good. How about yourself?
1: I'm good, thank you. Good. I just want to know, are you going to bring back the Sunset songs?
0: What you know about that?
1: Remember you did that last year? Where
0: I did, yeah, I know. I've been thinking about that.
1: Yes, yeah, do it again.
0: The Sunset Set, the whole set of songs.
1: Yes.
0: I think Sunset is around 8:05 tonight, I think it is, 8:05, 8:06.
1: Mm-hmm.
0: Yeah, you got a pick?
1: I do. Was it Alex Isley, Going Up the West Side?
0: Oh, West Side. Yeah. That's a cool little sunset song. Okay, I'll play it for you tonight. I got you, no problem.
1: All right, well, thank you so much and have a wonderful night.
0: All right, you too. Thanks for calling.
1: Okay. All right. Thanks, bye-bye.
0: Bye-bye.
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0: Instagram. I'll be talking back to these songs, man, when they're on, y'all. Brand new music from Tim's, What You Need, on Radio Free 102.3 KJLH. All right, coming up at 9 o'clock, don't forget, we're going to be slowing it down. Get ready. I'll be taking your requests and dedications and all your love messages, and also giving you the opportunity to let your heart speak to your significant other. All right, stay close for that. I got a whole bunch of requests on my list tonight, though, too. I love that. Keep it coming. We got some Bruno Mars on the way. Got the newest one coming up from Ella May, Daily. And maybe I could squeeze that new one on from Omarion. Okay, I got you covered. My friends tuned in via the KJLH mobile app from Houston, Texas. Yeah, I got you covered. It's all next.
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3: 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Kinsworth, what happened, man?
4: I was just driving down Manchester going towards the 405, and somebody just made an unprotected left-hand turn, and I couldn't stop, and I happened to run into him. Their insurance decided it was their fault. The police report decided it was their fault. I know it was their fault, so.
3: And you called Homer Malayam.
4: Hey, check this out. When I was at the accident, still in my car, I've heard you give Homer Malayam my praises many times. And I called Homer's office, and they said, take pictures. Within 5 minutes, Gail said, we're going to represent you. We're going to take your case.
3: Get to the good part. When did you see that check?
4: The accident happened in November. Homer was constantly in touch with me, Homer and her team. I saw that check last Friday, Tammy.
3: And you ain't called to take me to dinner, Kinsworth? Shame on you.
4: Tammy, you're spoken for. I have no chance.
3: Well, your odds look good with Homer Malayam. Call her if you've been in an accident. 310-207-9009. 310-207-9009. Thanks, Kinsworth.
4: Anytime, Tammy. Like you always say, you want to know the feedback on who you recommend? Well, this is great.
3: The law offices of

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2: 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The Carson Cup Final Watch Party this Sunday at the Carson Amphitheater. 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

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Getting very, very close to that time. 16 minutes away from slowing it down. After dark, we'll begin right at 9 o'clock. We get 2 hours to slow it down and play some ultimate love songs and take your requests and dedications and also give you the opportunity to let your heart speak to your significant other, to your flesh of your flesh, bone of your bone, your sweetheart, your woman, your man. How about that? Your blessing from the Most High God. So when you call me at 310-330-5554, 310-330-KJLH, I'm going to record a very special loving message from you and then play you back on the radio. And right after that, play a beautiful love song. It kicks off in 15 minutes, right at 9 o'clock. Straight up 9 o'clock. You don't want to miss it. I'll see you tonight.

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1: You know, I can't speak for all girls, but we just be mad that you didn't leave us alone. You keep... leave me alone. 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

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Welcome to our number one, After Dark. Oh, yeah. I love the 9 o'clock hour, the 10 o'clock hour, because I love slow jams and ultimate love songs, and I think you love them, too. If you have a significant other, call in tonight.

give you a chance to let your heart speak, to say something sweet to the person you love, to the person who holds your heart, to that person that you are 100% sold out for. Mm-hmm. Your blessing, flesh of your flesh, bone of your bone, your woman, your man. So when you call me at 310-330-KJLH, I'm going to record a very special, loving, beautiful, sincere, authentic message from your heart, and then play you back on the radio. And right after that, play a beautiful love song, okay? That's to kind of seal the deal. How about that? All right, so gather around the radio, call him up, call her up, do what you got to do, but get close to the radio, okay? All right, let's do it big tonight. Take advantage of this time that we have together while we're alive, while we know what love is, while we know what love sounds like, what it feels like, what it smells like, okay? All right, life is so fragile. I will come back, your requests, your dedications, your love messages. Let your heart speak right here on KJLH.

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2: 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The Carson Cup Final Watch Party this Sunday at the Carson Amphitheater. Doors open at 11:30, so get there early. Game day. Good vibes. Great people. We'll see you Sunday.

0: calling because I just wanted to dedicate a song to my husband for our anniversary tomorrow.
1: What? How many years?
0: 4 years.
1: 4 years.
0: 4 years on the 4th.
1: So during the pandemic, you guys didn't have anything else to do. You're like, you know what? The world is about to end. We might as well just go ahead and just jump the brew. Am I right?
0: What's crazy? We didn't even know it was a global pandemic happening. We were already engaged in like February. Mm-hmm. I moved out here from Texas and we're like, well, it's already a panoramic. We might as well get married. Once it started getting deeper, like, oh wait, we don't know when it's going to change. So let's just keep the date, got married. And, you know, I feel like God made him for me. Yeah. So.
1: And everything's been so far so good. You happy you made that move out here from Texas?
0: Everything, man. When I say tragedy, my friend has been married for 14 years, and she said, you guys been through more than we've been through.
1: Wow,
0: so it's actually
1: years.
0: Been a lot of hardships. We've lost babies, we've lost parents, but I feel like it happened with him. Mm-hmm.

0: because God made him for me.
1: Yeah.
0: I couldn't have gone through all of that with someone else. So mm-hmm. It hasn't been easy, but it's been worth it.
1: I talk about that every night. Like when you're doing life with the person that God has mm-hmm. designed for you, doesn't matter what you're going through. As long as you're with Absolutely. That person, you don't mind going through life. Even there's a scripture that says Absolutely. That about that bond, that, mm-hmm. that strength, you know, when mm-hmm. two people are together, you know?
0: Yep.
1: It's like it's not a cord that's easily broken when you have more than two.
0: Yeah.
1: Yeah.
0: That's so cool. We re-braided a cord and read that scripture at our wedding.
1: Look at that. See? Wow. Man, I'm prophetic. I didn't know that. All right. I know there's a book of Jeremiah. There's a book of Ezekiel. There is the book of Isaiah. It might be a book of Kevin Nash coming soon in the Bible. Never know. Never know. The
0: new volume out.
1: The new volume. The new Testament. All right. So what's your name and what's his name and what do you want to tell your husband?
0: My name is Michelle, and my husband is Mo, and I just want to tell him that I love him, and I'm grateful that although it hasn't been easy, this is going into year four. We're finishing up year four. Next year will be our best year, and I'm just grateful that we get to do it together.
1: It's beautiful. Happy anniversary. You want to hear a special song?
0: Can I request one?
1: Yeah, absolutely.
0: 365 by Anita Baker.
1: Oh.
0: When she said same old love.
1: Yeah. Okay. I got you covered right now. Again, happy anniversary.
0: Thank you.

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102.3 KJLH. Hour number one coming to a close of After Dark. And about to hit an hour number two. We're about 16 minutes away. Still with me? You breathing? All right, cool. Why you sweat? Oh, you're working hard. Okay, I feel you. All right, coming back to more of your requests and dedications. If you love that man, if you love that woman, let it be known tonight. Call me up at 310-330-KJLH. I would love to put you on the radio tonight for the opportunity to let your heart speak one more time. One more time. All right, we're coming back to all of that and more. It's all next right here on KJLH.

0: What's going on, people? It's Tammy Mack. And my girl, Tracy, got in a car accident the other day. Tracy, what happened?
1: Y'all already know. Tracy, tell them what happened, girl.
2: Girl, I was on that 110 freeway at Martin Luther King Boulevard.
0: Mm-hmm. MLK.
2: And bam, somebody hit me from the back.
0: Oh, Lord.
2: Man, I sat in that car, and just as I was sitting there, your commercial came on. Mm-hmm. As soon as I thought about it and I heard that commercial, you know there's only one person that I would trust with this situation.
0: Homa Malaya.
2: Man, Miss Homa looked out for me, her and her staff, her settlement that she got for me, put me in front of my bills.
0: Girl, I ain't never been in front of them.
2: In front of them.
0: I don't even know what the view looked like in front of them.
2: In front of them.
0: Oh, Lord, in front of them. 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
1: So let me say something, because I got something to say. Song is called Forgive Them.

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We think different. Things starting to really seem different. Everything that I was raised on, like honesty and integrity, start disappearing. You gotta watch what you be doing to God's children. No, it's not a threat.

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I like to watch real close what it say under his breath. 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

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If you buying any selling, I think I'm too real for these labels. 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I'm just really trying to live right, cause I know I'm far from perfection. Forgive them.

0: myself. I'll be working on myself. Lord, forgive them for me. That's my song, Forgive Them.
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0: It's hour number two of After Dark on Radio Free, 102.3 KJLH. All right, it's Kevin Nash. I'm still taking your requests and dedications at 310-330-5554. 310-330-KJLH. I'll come back and play some more love messages back on the radio. And, of course, play some more beautiful love songs and ultimate slow jams. It's all next right here. It's After Dark on KJLH.
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7: Tom. Laura, it's Tammy Mack.
8: Don't tell me that. I listen to you every day.
7: I know, because you called home on Malayam, 310-207-9009. What happened?
8: I was in a car accident. The young lady ran into me, hopped out of the car, acting crazy. Didn't react to her. Just did what I know to do, which is take pictures, call home on Malayam. She called me back right away. First thing she asked was, are you okay? Within the next hour, they took my case right on it right away. The young lady made some statements that wasn't necessarily true. And home on Malayam team proved her wrong. They went an extra mile for me, and I was the happiest person on earth. People listen to your station, and they think these stories are not real. They are absolutely real. And Homa is a real person. Hardworking people. Love them.
7: Talk about the check.
8: I was excited with the check. I was able to make my daughter just as happy as I was.
7: Enough to share and share alike.
8: Yes, I did.
7: You trust Homa, Laura?
8: She is absolutely, without a doubt, the name and the face that you can trust.
7: Laura said it, not me. 310-207-9009. The law offices of

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0: Man, you were so kind to let me tell you about me and my wife's struggles the other day. I'm from Oklahoma. I'm that brother from Oklahoma, man. Today is actually our anniversary.
1: Oh, you know, man.
0: You played it, and she heard it, man. She was crazy about it. But I was just trying to see if I could get a request from my wife, Charlene Buford, man, here in Oklahoma tonight.
1: What do you want to say to your wife, man, of 10 years, man? What do you want to say to her?
0: I just love

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I mean, that's the truth. That's the honest truth. You know, we've never argued. You know, we get along great. We've had disagreements, you know, but we've had enough love and common courtesy and respect for one another to just know when we don't agree on something to just keep our mouths closed, to keep from hurting another person's feelings, and just leave it alone, you know.

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0: Radio Free, 102.3 KJLH, hour number two of After Dark. Playing all these beautiful slow jams back to back, ultimate love songs, and taking your requests and dedications still. We got 18 minutes left. Get it in to me right away. You want to say something sweet to the person you love? Well, let your heart speak to your significant other, to the one who holds your heart. All right? 310-330-5554. 310-330-KJLH. All right, we're coming back to more. Don't move. It's After Dark right here on KJLH.
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4: 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Your face turn me up. I like this. This feel like a basement slow jam. No chaperone. And then you talk your talk. Let's

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Brand new music from Raheem Devon. My dude is called The Pleasure Would Be Mine. The pleasure is absolutely mine. Thank you guys so very much for tuning in every night. Hanging out with your boy, K Nash, in the building up until 12 o'clock midnight. Now, when I come back, Beyonce, brand new music from Daily. He's actually one of my favorite singers right there. Good to hear something new from him. Got some Michael Jackson by request. Michael Jackson's still going strong, y'all. Number one on the charts again. Yeah. Don't move. Keep it locked. 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

Yeah, big bit tonight. All right, my time is up. Mr. Hugh Fuller is coming up next at 12 o'clock midnight. It's been fun. Thank you so much for a very, very exciting week. Yeah, looking forward to the weekend. It's very, very close. Friday is coming up next. Hey, do me a favor. Please keep my name on your prayer list. I so need your prayers. I need your prayers. And I want you to know that I'm always praying for you because I love you so very much. 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

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That's 310-835-0212. The Carson Cup Final Watch Party this Sunday at the Carson Amphitheater. Doors open at 11:30, so get there early. Game day. Good vibes. Great people. We'll see you Sunday.

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brand new from Isaiah Falls, Taboo. Top of the morning to you, happy Friday. It's Hugh Fuller, thank you for choosing Radio Free, Willow 2.3 KJLH. And be sure to follow us on all social media at Radio Free KJLH. We are you and we keep you well informed. The KJLH weather desk says you can expect a bit of a cooling down today, and into the weekend we go from 90s down into the 80s. A little cooler, but still with lots of sunshine. Make sure everybody stays well hydrated. It is still going to be pretty warm. Enjoy the Friday and the weekend. All right, I got Chris Brown with Leon Thomas up next, Kehlani with Missy Elliott, and Bobby Brown by request. And reach out to me for all your requests this morning at 310-330-5554. 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

0: Neo, dropping something new for you. Up, Out, and Gone. Good morning, happy Friday. The weekend is here. Summer 2026 is here. And Jazz on the Beach is coming. August 22nd and 23rd. 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

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A dance, a kiss. 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

0: That is new from the man reviewers and listeners say is Marvin Gaye incarnate. October London. Sound and Treatment. That one's called. Up next on the Friday morning request list, Kevin Ross with his new Afrobeats flavored single, Spin, and Chris Brown of the Mix. 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

0: 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It's the word. 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
1: Thank you, Lord. Thank you, Lord.

Let the spirit rise. Good morning. 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

Shari Denby and Sherman Duma with Send the Rain. Top of the morning to you. Good morning. It's Hugh Fuller with your morning inspiration and worship on Radio Free 102.3 KJLH. 80s temperatures and lots of sunbeams expected over the Southland today. In other words, it's going to be a bit of a scorcher. Enjoy your summer and, of course, please make sure everybody stays well hydrated. Okay? Mr. Kurt Carr is next.

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1: Oh God, once again, we come into your presence with expectancy in our hearts. 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

The John Paul Trio featuring Amber Bullock with Heaven. A good Friday morning to you. It's Hugh Fuller. 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We are you and we keep you well informed. Kirk Franklin and Tina Campbell ahead with One Morning Inspiration and Worship. And Dire Star Tugger opens the front page with you at 4:30 this morning. And please join me Saturday afternoon, 1 to 4, right here for Worldwide Hits. 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
7: Oh, the truth can change you. What will truth do to you?

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Are y'all tired way back there? I thought y'all be going home by now. Y'all. Well, for those of you that come from the nice church that don't get all this loud, allow me to translate what she just said. Ladies!

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2: Been in jail 5 years.
3: We are taught by the Honorable Elijah Muhammad that black people actually have been in jail for 400 years. We've been here in America. But I don't worry about jail. If I believe in Allah, I believe in Elijah Muhammad as the messenger of God, and many great men have to go to jail. And I don't pay no attention to it. If the time comes, I'll just have to go. Boys in Vietnam are dying for what they believe, and I can't get on them for dying for what they believe, so I'll just have to. And they're dying to free foreign people 10,000 miles away, so I'll just have to suffer so that the so-called Negroes could be free, so they could have idols.

0: an image they can look up to that didn't sell them out.
1: Well, good morning and welcome to The Front Page. I'm Dara Starr Tucker, and this is your morning meditation. Well, Muhammad Ali had a gift for making people uncomfortable, not only because he was a provocateur by nature, but because he had a way of exposing contradictions that many Americans preferred not to confront. This exchange is a perfect example. Asked about the possibility of going to jail, Muhammad Ali barely acknowledges the question. Instead, he widens the frame, says we've been in jail for 400 years, referring to the long history of black oppression in America. He's refusing to let the conversation revolve around his personal sacrifice. He wants people to consider the larger condition that made his decision meaningful in the first place. That's something that we often lose in hindsight. Today, Ali is remembered as one of the most beloved figures in American history. His face is on murals, his quotes are printed on coffee mugs. Politicians of every stripe claim him. But the man speaking here was anything but universally admired. He had been stripped of his heavyweight title, condemned across much of the press, and portrayed as an unpatriotic person for refusing military service during the Vietnam War. Many Americans saw him as arrogant, ungrateful, and dangerous. You have to appreciate that Ali always worked from a consistent moral logic. He points out that thousands of young Americans were willing to die in Vietnam because they believed in a cause. He doesn't mock their conviction. In fact, he respects it. If they were willing to sacrifice for what they believed was right, then he had to be willing to accept the consequences of standing on his own beliefs, he said. That's a difficult standard to dismiss. It's easy to admire conviction when it costs nothing. The real test comes when living by your principles threatens your career, your reputation, your freedom, your future. That's where many deeply held beliefs quietly become negotiable. Muhammad Ali also understood something about representation that still resonates today. He says he was willing to suffer so that black people could have an idol who didn't sell them out. That language may sound old-fashioned now, but the underlying idea remains relevant. Public figures don't simply entertain us. They model what is possible. They demonstrate what can be compromised and what cannot. Muhammad Ali wanted young black people to see someone who refused to trade his convictions for approval. As part of what made him so polarizing then and what makes him so admired now, his story reminds us that courage rarely looks heroic in the moment. More often, it looks reckless, divisive, and costly. Only later, after the consequences have been absorbed and the culture has shifted, do we begin to call it principle. And that is your morning meditation for this Friday, the 17th of July, 2026. Up next, we have your headlines. Donald Trump is renewing his attacks on the election system, calling for stricter voting laws and new investigations into alleged misconduct. We'll also look at questions surrounding the background of an ICE officer involved in the shooting of a Colombian man in Maine, controversy over a low-flying Blue Angels demonstration backed by Defense Secretary Pete Hegseth, and what a century-old water main rupture reveals about Los Angeles's aging infrastructure. We're back right after this break with your morning's headlines, followed by our Freedom Friday follow-up show. Before that, we'll hear from Jodeci with Get On Up. Jodeci had already become one of the defining R&B groups of the 1990s when they released Get On Up in 1995, produced by Devontae Swing and released from the group's third studio album, The Show, The After Party, The Hotel. The song blended the quartet's signature harmonies with a harder hip-hop influence sound that reflected where R&B was headed. It became another top 40 hit and showcased the group's ability to evolve while remaining one of the era's most influential vocal groups. This is Jodeci with Get On Up. 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I'm Dara Starr Tucker.

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1: Good morning and welcome back to the front page. I'm Dara Star Tucker, and here are your morning's headlines. Donald Trump used an address Thursday to revive his attacks on the election system, repeating unsupported claims about fraud in the 2020 election and alleging that China obtained voter registration data on millions of Americans. Trump announced the release of declassified documents he said showed foreign interference and accused U.S. intelligence officials of suppressing information. He also urged Congress to pass the Save America Act, which would require proof of citizenship to register to vote and impose tighter restrictions on mail ballots. Critics warn the proposal could make voting more difficult for millions of eligible citizens. Trump called for investigations and possible prosecutions of people he accused of election misconduct, although he offered little evidence of criminal wrongdoing. Several television networks declined to carry the speech live, citing concerns about misinformation. The address came less than 4 months before the midterm elections as Trump continues questioning the integrity of results. AP News is reporting that the Immigration and Customs Enforcement officer who shot a Colombian man in Maine this week is an Army veteran who has struggled with serious mental health issues since early childhood and never should have been given a badge and gun to patrol American streets, several of his close relatives told the Associated Press. David Brulette has a history of terrifying and violent behavior, according to those relatives. They accuse him of attacking women in his life over the years, and one shared a voicemail with the AP from last winter in which he told her that he thought someone

0: one should slit her throat. Roulette's troubling past further challenges how thoroughly the Department of Homeland Security has vetted recruits as it went on a hiring spree to help carry out Donald Trump's immigration crackdown. Defense Secretary Pete Hegseth is sticking to encouraging low-altitude military flyovers after a fighter jet buzzed a Florida beach during a show this week, raising new scrutiny after the Pentagon has dismissed a series of safety reviews of such flights. In the latest maneuver, videos spreading widely on social media shows a jet from the Navy's demonstration squadron, the Blue Angels, flying so low over a crowded beach in Pensacola on Wednesday that chairs and tents went flying, sand kicked up, and children held their hands over their ears. The U.S. Navy said in a statement shortly afterward that it was, quote, conducting a thorough safety review. Then on Thursday morning, a host of Trump administration officials heaped praise on the maneuver. Quote, the flyovers will continue until morale improves, Hegseth wrote on his personal X account without elaborating. The LA Times is reporting that the trunk line that ruptured early Thursday, sending thousands of gallons of water rushing down Sunset Strip and surrounding communities, was installed 110 years ago and has emerged as the latest example of LA's struggles to overhaul its aging water system. The break was on a riveted steel pipe from 1916 that forms the major arteries for water delivery from reservoirs and tanks to smaller distribution main lines across Los Angeles. A section of the Sunset Trunk Line was slated to be replaced in 2031, according to the utility. There are about 547 miles of trunk line underground across the city. In 2019, the Los Angeles Department of Water and Power said roughly 29% of the city's pipes were over 80 years old, approaching their typical lifespan of 100 years. Utilities have been struggling to keep the system going, given funds are limited for any kind of major overhaul of the aging pipes. A 2019 report from the city's Office of Public Accountability said that the utility has struggled to move forward with its planned trunk line replacement projects due to contracting delays. In community news, the city of Carson is proud to host one of its most highly anticipated summer events of the season, the sold-out 2026 Cajun and Blues White Linen Affair, inspired by centuries-old white linen traditions deeply rooted in Southern culture and hospitality. This signature celebration will bring vibrant music, exceptional cuisine, and a strong spirit of community to the heart of the jewel of the South Bay. This event will take place on Saturday, July 25th, 2026 at 5 p.m. at the Carson Event Center Amphitheater located at 801 East Carson Street in Carson. Guiding guests through an unforgettable evening is KJLH's own Guy Black, a veteran radio host, comedian, and community activist who will serve as the master of ceremonies. The stellar entertainment lineup features electrifying performances designed to keep the crowd dancing all night long. This year's headliner is the legendary Confunction, icons of funk and R&B who will deliver a hit-filled set, inviting attendees to board Love's Train. While this year's event is completely sold out, the city of Carson looks forward to continuing its rich tradition of summer cultural events and heritage celebrations that bring neighbors and visitors together as one. For more information, please call 310-847-3570. And lastly, the KJLH Women's Health Expo is back. 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And those are your headlines for this Freedom Friday, July 17th, 2026. Coming up, we have your Black culture question of the day. We are spending the week discussing the places that built Black America. We've done well so far. Today's question, I feel, will probably be our most difficult this week. And we'll have to have a special crown with a few extra jewels in it for the person that gets this one.
1: First of all, you've had a tough week, period. I mean, there was one that was like a, you know,
0: yesterday's was kind of a giveaway.
1: But other than that, I'd say I can't speak for Bo, but for me, I've had a tough week.
0: Yeah.
1: Yeah.
2: Just one.
0: It's going to be.
2: Only one I didn't know was the Dr. King one.
1: Mm.
0: It's going to be a tough one today, I have to say.
1: Okay.
0: Yeah, but I still have faith in our audience. I think somebody's got this one.
1: They always

0: come through.
1: Yeah, they do. All right. Clue number one. This Chicago neighborhood became one of the most influential centers of Black journalism, music, politics, and business during the Great Migration. Millions of Black Americans moving north helped to transform this neighborhood into one of the country's most important Black communities. Clue number two. It was home to the Chicago Defender, one of the most influential Black newspapers in American history. And clue number three, legends including Louis Armstrong, Gwendolyn Brooks, Richard Wright, and Ida B. Wells have deep ties to this historic community. What is it?
2: I know this one.
0: Oh, wow. Okay. All
1: interesting.
0: Right.
2: But I can't think of the name of it right now.
0: All right.
2: Is it Bel Air?
1: Chicago, Bel Air in Chicago.
0: We know they're Bear fans. We know that. So we know they were brilliant. We won't get into that.
1: Yes, I'm sure Richard Wright and Louis Armstrong were great big Bears fans. Right?
0: Yeah, Bears were there, trust me.
1: All right, I'll repeat the clues for you once more. 310-330-5554, by the way, is the number to call. 310-330-KJLH. This Chicago neighborhood became one of the most influential centers of Black journalism, music, politics, and business during the Great Migration. Millions of Black Americans moving north helped to transform this neighborhood into one of the country's most important Black communities. Clue number two, it was home to the Chicago Defender, one of the most influential Black newspapers in American history. And clue number three, legends including Louis Armstrong, Gwendolyn Brooks, Richard Wright, and Ida B. Wells have deep ties to this historic community. What is it? 310-330-KJLH, 310-330-5554 is the number to call. Greg is writing in with the correct answer. I'm impressed because I would not have known this.
0: Why do y'all do this? Why do you and Greg do this?
1: Do what?
0: We already know y'all smarty art. You don't have to do that.
1: I wasn't smarty art. I didn't know this
0: one. He saw your computer.
1: You know, he lived in Chicago. He didn't see my computer. He's not been anywhere.
0: He probably wrote these high trivia questions. Stop it right now. Oh, Greg's calling and he's got the answer. You live with him. What are you talking about? All right.
1: Greg has his own computer, Danny. He has no need to come anywhere near mine. He's not up here helping me prepare this particular show. He hasn't been involved in the question of the day for a few weeks.
0: He was looking over your shoulder. Stop it right now.
1: He ain't been nowhere near.
0: Put your head on my shoulder.
2: You know what you didn't say today?
1: What?
2: Put your thinking caps on.
1: Oh.
2: That's why I didn't play the bed.
1: I hope they did. I hope they did put their thinking caps on.
2: Because that's my cue.
1: Well, how do you feel about Danny accusing me of cheating? And you know, I don't. That's weird to me.
2: That didn't sound like him accusing you of cheating. It sounded like him accusing Greg of you.
1: Gassing Greg up or something.
2: Yeah.
1: You know Greg is knowledgeable. Now, come on now. He don't need to look over nobody's
2: All them
1: shoulder.
2: Games we play where he just dominated.
1: Yeah, he don't need to look over nobody's shoulder.
2: Made us
1: shoulder.
2: Look like and we were still learning how to walk.
0: He's one of the smartest people I've ever met.
1: So why he gotta be looking over my shoulder? He lived in Chicago, too. So that's the other part of it. Danny, you're just jealous.
0: Greg just chimed in with the answer.
1: You're just jealous because you don't know.
2: Let her blow up her boothang.
0: Give
2: her boothang some love.
1: Stop it. All right, I'll be back after this to crown our
2: That's
1: Black culture.
2: Teddy bear.
0: If there's one thing I know about Dara, ain't no pet names happening inside that household.
1: I even hate it when people say hubby. Stop it.
2: You don't like your
1: fingernails on a chalkboard. Yeah. Please stop.
2: You like your new Shaka Wilkins?
1: Stop it.
0: Yeah, I know you ain't got no pet names. You never call him your hubby, though? Because that's pretty common.
1: God, stop it.
2: Is it babe or baby? You don't call him babe or baby?
1: Well, that's another thing, what I address him as. It was no snooker parent. No.
2: Like, could you imagine being married to somebody and you just, Greg, come here real quick. I love you.
1: No, it's not that cold. Come on now. But no, the hubby drives me up the wall. That is fingernails on the chalkboard to me.
0: Wow.
1: Yeah. Okay, I will be back. I'm going to relax, relate, release here, and I'll be back after this to crown our Black culture historian of the day, followed by our Freedom Friday follow-up show. Oh, you're going to get yourself in trouble. Now I'm trying to get you to defend me against Danny this morning.
2: I am, but it was just funny.
1: Get yourself in trouble.
2: Ow. Greg did not overlook over her shoulder for
1: Thank
2: the answer.
1: You. I appreciate that.
2: He is a smart man.
1: He's a smart guy.
2: He lived in Chicago and he knows everything
1: Shut
2: about
1: up,
2: anything.
1: Oh, now you're messing up again.
2: I'm not.
1: You are listening to Radio Free 102.3 FM KJLH. This is the front page. I'm Dara Starr Tucker. We bring you the voices that shape the verse. This is the front page.
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0: morning and welcome back to the front page. I am Dara Starr Tucker. You two wackadoodles. You two silly billies.
1: Can you tell it's a Freedom Friday?
0: I tell you what. Yeah, y'all are trying to wake yourselves up is what you're trying to do.
1: That's every morning. What are you talking about? How you doing this morning,
0: bro? I'm doing well this morning. I feel like I've been struggling a little bit more than usual this week. I'm usually pretty good. By the time, you know, you do a good job waking me up, Danny.
1: That's my job.
0: I appreciate that. I know that you know, you have to goose yourself up to even get me up. But you helped me to kind of get in my brain and in my head and in my body.
1: Appreciate that. That's what I'm here for, especially after watching that god-awful address last night.
0: Do we have to?
1: I don't want to talk about it.
2: You watched it?
1: I watched it all. I have to.
0: Do we have
2: to?
0: I put out a Substack article on it this morning. I was very proud of myself. I finished up my article last night after the speech went off, wrote my whole thing, and I do not want to talk about it anymore.
1: I don't want to talk about it either.
0: No, it's Freedom Friday, of course. Well, you know, it's definitely on the table.
1: Yeah. They want to call in and talk about it. We got to let them.
0: But yeah, as a reminder, darastartucker.substack.com. If you want to sign up for my newsletter, I'm sharing deep thoughts on deep things. I've got certain people that write in and ask me, why don't you talk about this? And you're talking about that and talking about this. I talk about stuff three times a week.
1: That piece on Lindsey Graham was fire, by the way.
0: Thank you. I appreciate that. Yeah, I did a video on that one, and I kind of want to kind of put out the little plug and let people know the Substack's out there because a lot of people do not know. So, yeah, if you want to hear my thoughts on the speech, yes, sir, I do.
2: Bo. Crazy.
0: Yeah, it is one of the few places that I have paid subscribers. I'm like, this is my community of people who are actually here to hear what I have to say. Other than that, I'm not going to feel obligated to comment on anything.
1: Support, y'all. Support. What is it again?
0: What's Dara Starr Tucker.
2: Substack.
0: Dara with one R, Star with two. Indy already told me to say it that way. Anytime I say my name, she's like, you need to say Dara with one R and Star with two.
1: Exactly.
0: DaraStarTucker.substack.com.
2: We all know what Indy Irie says is law.
0: It is.
1: Yeah. And shout out to, I believe, NBC and ABC did not carry that address last night.
0: Not live. And I don't think Fox carried it live either.
1: Wow.
0: Yeah. Now he's threatening to supposedly
1: hold the licenses
0: of the people that did. Just like, shut up.
1: Of course he is.
0: Shut it up.
1: Those empty threats. No one cares anymore.
0: Blowhard.
1: Ugh.
0: I'm, it's okay.
1: I guess that's our talking about it.
0: Right. All right. We're going to the phone lines with a question that was a little bit challenging, but I think there's, you know, a set group of people who know Chicago. They just know Chicago.
1: They're Bear fans. Of course they are.
0: Oh, my God.
2: Everyone's a Bear fan in Los Angeles.
1: Even when you don't even know you're a Bear fan, you're a Bear fan. Okay. And after this coming season, you're going to be a Bear fan.
0: We are discussing the places that built Black America.
2: That's like me as a Cowboys fan believing we win in the championship this year. Come on now.
0: Please. Clue number one, the Chicago neighborhood became one of the most influential centers in Black journalism, music, politics, and business during the Great Migration. Millions of Black Americans moved north to help transform this neighborhood into one of the country's most important Black communities. Clue number two, it was home to the Chicago Defender, one of the most influential Black newspapers in American history. And clue number three, legends including Louis Armstrong, Gwendolyn Brooks, Richard Wright, Ida B. Wells have deep ties to this historic community. What is it? We are going to the phone lines with Alfred from Compton. Good morning, Alfred, and welcome to the front page. Alfred's gone. He decided he did not know, in fact, what this neighborhood was. So we will go.

0: Go to Forrest instead. Good morning, Forrest. Forrest, good morning. Welcome to the front page. Forrest. Forrest. I feel like I hear Forrest, but I don't hear him.
1: Forrest, all right. Get off speakerphone.
0: We're going to Michelle. Good morning, Michelle, and welcome to the front page. What is the deal this morning?
1: I don't know.
0: Are we all right?
1: Yeah. Michelle, she was on the phone and she said, I'm going to allow other people to do their thing before I jump up in here. I'll put you on hold. You're not first.
0: Let's try El Nubian. El Nubian, good morning and welcome to the front page. You better be there.
2: Dar, you sure like that Indian Irene?
0: Whoops.
1: Indian Irene.
0: Ooh. Indian Ooh. Irene. I love it. Indian Irene. I wonder how much her name is butchered.
2: She's very talented.
0: She is.
2: That Indian Irene.
0: Indian Irene. Somebody put on Threads yesterday that BET, what is it, BET Honors, Music Honors that they do every year. They're like, it's time. It's time to honor.
1: She hasn't been honored yet.
0: She has not been honored, and that's, it's time. Yeah, and I would agree that she's kind of getting into that place where she's, you know, it's time to let the accolades roll in.
1: That would be a speech to remember if they put her on that microphone.
0: Yeah,
3: I just want to say I think this is the first time the first three callers weren't on the phone.
0: Yeah, that's got to be a record. That was pretty bad. Yeah. Well, El Nubian.
1: Pressure.
2: Oh,
0: it's all
2: okay,
3: no pressure, sweetie.
0: I'd say if you're one of the second wave callers who waits to see if anybody's going to get the answer, this might be a good time to call in, unless El Nubian has it. El Nubian, what do you have for us?
2: Bronzeville.
0: Very nice. What do you know about Bronzeville, El Nubian?
2: The iconic picture of the four brothers, the young brothers dressed in the suit, standing behind the car.
0: It's
2: an iconic picture. And they're in Brownsville. They're young. They're like preteens, and they're all dressed up in suits. And they're standing behind this car from the 1940s.
0: Well, standing in front of it. I'm looking it up right now. Yeah, I didn't know this picture. Have you seen this picture, Danny and Bo?
4: No.
1: I've never seen that picture.
3: Actually,
1: before.
3: I have. I've seen that picture before. That's a I've seen that. No, I've seen that before.
1: I know one thing. That picture is fire. I know that. Wow.
0: They are.
2: Yeah, your brothers are dressed,
1: yes,
2: aren't they?
1: Yes, dressed really to the nines, as they say. Wow.
0: Yeah, so that's Bronzeville. You're teaching us something. That's the 1940s in Bronzeville.
2: Yeah.
0: All right.
2: I corrected y'all on Indian Irene. So y'all learning.
0: You're full of the facts this morning, El Nubian. Okay, well, what number is this for you?
2: I think that's like 8.
1: Oh, wow.
0: Number 8. Okay.
2: I think I got 2 this week.
0: I think you did.
2: I got Sweet Auburn.
0: Mm-hmm. And now Bronzeville. Well, congratulations, El Nubian. You're not catching the slow, underhanded pitches. These are some tough options that you've gone for. So, congrats. Well earned.
2: Thank you.
0: Well earned.
2: Thank you.
0: All right. You have been crowned our
2: Black
0: Culture Historian of the Day. So, wear your crown proudly, El Nubian.
1: You too, King. We appreciate you.
0: All right.
2: All right, y'all. Take care.
0: All right. You too. Okay. Well, coming up is Eric Benet. We have yet to talk about, I guess next week will be the time to really start to talk about our event at the Women's Health Expo. I'm just going to tease it a little bit here. I'm not going to tell you, but stay tuned to hear a pretty big announcement from the front page. I hope you all are planning to be at the Women's Health Expo, which happens when? The 15th of August? 15th. Pretty sure it's the 15th of August. Yeah.
3: August 15th.
0: Yeah, we've got a very special event happening.
3: Get there early.
0: With the front page. And so we will have more for you about that starting next week. If you listen to KGLH, you probably actually already know.
1: Yeah.
0: You know about it.
1: And I get all the time, you know, when I see people out and about, they always go, where y'all going to be? Where y'all going to be? I was like, this is your chance.
0: Yeah, we'll be there.
3: The Women's Health Expo.
0: Yeah.
1: There it is.
0: Well, this is Who's Going to Save Us. I don't know this one, Danny, so I'm looking forward to hearing it. This was released in 2008 on Eric Benet's album, Love, Life, and Who. Wait a minute. Yes, I do. I had this album. Love and Life. Who's Going to Save Us? Took a different direction from the romantic ballads that made him famous. written.

0: by Eric Benet, along with DeMonte Posey and George Nash Jr. The song asked listeners to think about personal responsibility and the role each of us plays in addressing the challenges facing our communities. 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

0: Freedom Friday, y'all. It's Freedom Friday.
1: By the way, Clarence just called and said he thanks you, appreciates you, because every day that he listens to you, you make him look at his phone and look something up. He said he never calls for the trivia. That's not his thing. But he says he appreciates you. We get our learn on with you. He says he's always in his phone, you know, investigating.
0: Always. Yeah. Always.
1: And shout out to Greg Bryant, who's texting me right now.
0: Greg texted you?
1: Yeah. Was you jealous?
0: What is that, he said? No, you've been talking bad about him this morning. Greg, I'm just wondering what
1: I didn't
0: he
1: say
0: had
1: it was
0: say.
1: Pillow talk. I'm just saying. It's just Greg texting
0: you've been,
1: me.
0: You've been talking bad and accusing him of cheating. Go ahead.
2: Nah, did you guys see who the stepchild of the show is? Me?
1: He said, bruh, I used to live in Chicago from 2002 to 2003.
0: Which I literally said to you, but it didn't matter.
1: Oh, okay. He also said he confirmed it. Mm-hmm. Okay, calm down. Mm-hmm. Shouts out to Greg. We got to get lunch again, King. God. I love him. Mm-hmm. You know, you did well for yourself. You did.
0: Danny, did Greg do well for himself?
2: Red-headed stepchild. Oh,
1: here we go. here we go. He did.
0: Okay.
2: Going on couples dates and bro lunches. And I'm just sitting here.
0: Bo, you should invite Greg out to lunch. You should invite him to lunch.
1: You really should.
0: Danny invited Greg.
1: I did.
0: That's what happened. That's how that happened. Danny stepped out and said, let's do lunch.
1: We could have talked for 3 hours.
0: Have you asked Greg to go to lunch, Bo?
2: I don't have a way to contact Greg.
0: Have you asked for Greg's number, Bo?
2: Yeah. Mentally.
0: Quilla.
1: And I tell you something about Greg. That is a deep brother. Mm-hmm. Like, he knows everything about everything. And he's a hip-hop head like me. So yeah. it was great.
0: Yeah, from the same era.
1: No
0: I
1: doubt.
0: Mean, not, you know, sort of. You know.
1: Yeah, he's older than me, but shut your mouth right now, okay? Shush.
0: Danny, why are you always trying to make everybody older? You're just old as dirt. Trying to make everybody older than you.
1: Well, I got to be
0: old
1: as
0: dirt.
1: You look
0: great. You look great. This is why I can say you're old as dirt, because you look great, Danny.
1: Thank you.
0: But
1: I appreciate
0: you are
1: it.
0: Old as dirt. It's all right.
1: At our meeting we had the other day, Bo accused me of using steroids, by the way, but we ain't going to get into that right now.
0: Steroids?
1: Yeah.
2: Yeah. I told our new boss, I said, be careful. He uses steroids. Oh. And she just laughed.

0: There's a look. There's like a roided up look.
1: There's definitely a roided up
0: look. Your veins Danny are sitting on it. Right. No, your veins are sitting on the outside of your skin
1: that
0: almost.
1: That is not true.
0: Bad you look,
1: can,
0: yeah. No,
1: you can use roids, veins. And the way you can tell is if you look at the person's back, like all these little spots on it. Mm. That's another sign of somebody who's using roids.
0: Yeah. Mm-hmm.
1: Yeah. Danny is not one of those guys. Yeah. That's all natural.
2: I'm all natural. Yeah. But yeah, acne on the back
1: even
2: is
1: even the beard. The beard. That's not even Velcro. That's a real beard.
2: That's a real thing.
0: Santa Claus beard.
2: What are we doing? Why you got to go there? What's the deal?
0: Ho, ho, ho.
2: Ho, ho, ho. Now she's calling me a ho, ho, ho. We ain't going to get into that either. But,
0: All right, Dante.
2: Yeah.
0: We've had a good round of shows this week, I would say. The conversation, we talked about black bodies and white spaces on Monday. The Nolan Wells situation and, you know, the ways in which black folks can be endangered, even if it's not physically, but psychologically, emotionally. We got to have that show. I mean, that real show. That would be a very interesting
2: I would agree.
0: Show.
2: Mm-hmm.
0: To just have sort of a round table with those of us who've gone through that particular, it's almost like a trauma. It's almost like a, you know, a club.
2: Told you that was it was trending a couple of years ago. I can't remember what the hashtag was, but yeah. There's an entire black community out there that, you know, identify with that.
0: Yeah.
2: Going through that.
0: Yeah. Yeah. Tuesday. This was the day you took over, Danny, Dr. Cynthia Smith and Dr. Kashana. Now am I to understand that this
2: you
0: is pronounced Kashana and not Kashuna?
2: Right. Yeah, it's Kashana.
0: Because it looks like Kashuna to me.
1: Exactly.
0: Okay, this is my Kashana. Comment. I listened
1: I saw
0: to that.
1: Kashana.
2: Did you?
0: No. C-A-S-H-U-N-A is not
1: I
0: Kashana.
1: See Kashana.
0: Okay. This is my observation, Danny. I listened. Why did you have these educated, accomplished doctorate holding women giggling like schoolgirls,
2: yeah,
0: Danny.
2: I'm just
0: all the tee hee hee.
2: He and I just yell.
0: I said, Danny,
2: I know how to speak to women.
0: Can,
2: is all
0: can
2: I'm
0: we
2: saying.
0: Allow these women to retain a little bit of their dignity?
2: I'm
0: please?
2: Just, you know, I mean, I have an affinity for, you know, the female species, is all I'm saying.
0: There was a key fest. I mean, from the top of the show to the bottom of the show.
2: What's
0: Danny.
2: Wrong? What's wrong with that?
0: Doctors Cynthia Smith and Kashana Huddleston. Very good show.
2: Thank you. Appreciate that.
0: But the key-keying was so off the charts, Danny.
2: I always have had a great relationship with ladies.
0: Mm-hmm.
2: And
0: clearly.
2: those two, I love just educated, you know, just statuesque, you know, beautiful young queens, you know. And yes,
0: you Danny
2: know.
0: Was having a good time.
2: I was. Okay. I was. So okay. So thank you.
0: Thank
2: handing
0: you.
2: That over. I appreciate
0: thank you
2: that.
0: For jumping in there. You did great.
2: I always got you.
0: You did great, Danny. Wednesday, Dr. Margina Christian, who wrote a book on one of Stevie Wonder's co-writers, Sylvia Moy, who was a staff writer at Motown, co-wrote several of the hits that we know and love from Motown, co-wrote several of Stevie's hits, and we just don't know a lot about Sylvia Moy. I bought that book that day. I haven't started it yet, but I bought the book. It is actually really cheap on Audible. It's only $7.99.
2: Nice.
0: On Audible. So if you're someone who listens to audiobooks, it's called It's No Wonder, The Life and Times of Sylvia Moy by Dr. Margina Christian. Loved talking to her. I love hearing about Motown history. I love hearing about music history, period.
2: You know what I love? You and I have spoken on it before. Singer-songwriters to me are a gift from God.
0: Mm-hmm.
2: And is that era gone?
0: The singer? No, not at all.
2: I'm talking just real classic.
0: Yeah, the top
2: songs
0: of the charts.
2: That stand the music, test of time.
0: The top of the charts kind of stuff. It,
2: right.
0: Maybe, you know, the James Taylor era is gone. But
2: correct.
0: No, there, I mean, singer-songwriters are.
1: Yeah, shout out to Eric Bellinger, but like, there's a ton of people.
0: Yeah, they're
1: Neo,
0: never they're never
1: like,
0: going to.
2: I'm talking about songs that stand the test of time.
1: A lot of Neo songs will. Irreplaceable, Beyonce, that's going to always be
2: that
1: something.
2: That was early 2000s. I'm talking about now.
1: But you said they still exist. He's still around writing music.
2: I'm talking about, when was the last time you heard of a singer-songwriter that was universally acclaimed?
0: Billie Eilish.
2: Eilish is up there.
0: Yeah.
2: Do you give Taylor Swift her credit?
0: I personally do not, but a lot of people do.
2: Okay.
0: I'll give her credit for being rich and famous.
2: She's a singer-songwriter, right?
0: Yeah, she's definitely one that people would put forth as an example of a successful
2: but
0: singer-songwriter.
2: But she wouldn't give Taylor Swift credit.
1: Dude, the album that she would make if she divorces Travis Kelce
2: it'd be great.
1: Fire.
0: Dang.

0: What? The woman just got married.
1: What?
0: Why are you putting her in divorce already?
2: Well, he's saying that's what she does.
1: She makes her best music, yeah, her best music after a breakup.
0: Oh, my God.
2: Yeah.
1: Could you imagine the song that she would write about Madison Square Garden and Trump?
2: Yeah.
1: Oh, it'd be so great.
2: Yeah.
0: Yeah.
1: I got to sabotage that marriage.
0: I love listening to stories about, you know, people who made their mark in the music business. So looking forward to getting into that one. Dr. Margina Christian, It's No Wonder is the name of the book. And then yesterday we did our political roundup with Gerard Leconte. And I always love that dude's, yeah, smart political analysis. He's so understated. He's so, what's the word? I'm unassuming. Just so chill.
2: He's on the brink, I think. I think he's going to break through.
0: Yeah, well, he's chill. Gerard is chill. But enjoyed doing the roundup with him. We wanted, probably as we get closer to the election, the midterms, we'll probably end up doing a bit of a political roundup. Probably once a week we'll have a political roundup show as we get closer. And already got somebody I'm really excited about on tap for next week. One of my favorite people, guests in the entire world, will be with us next week. So I'm looking forward to it. I'm still building out the week next week, but the anchor is already there. He's here. He's coming. Well, not.
2: So I don't know.
0: You don't know. No.
1: Welcome to my world.
0: I'm excited. I'm so excited.
2: Is he going to come in?
0: I'm giddy. I don't know yet. But he's here. We'll be on the show.
2: Oh, wow. You got me excited.
0: Yeah, we're going to start really, you know, hammering it hard with the politics as we get closer. The drumbeat just gets stronger and stronger.
2: Yeah. And as we ramp up to Front Page Live, too.
0: Yeah, we hadn't really actually made the official announcement.
1: Yeah,
0: but
1: she sure didn't say we'll talk about it next week.
0: Be happening next week, but I'm sure that some people have heard.
2: Come on now, Lord have mercy.
1: The whole promo running on it.
0: I mean,
2: yeah, we're running in rotation.
0: The official announcement has not been made on the show, and it will be made on Monday.
1: Front Page Live?
2: Yeah. We want them in the house. What are you holding back for? We want a packed house.
0: I'm tired of y'all. We're going to the phone lines. King Wimberly is on the line. Good morning, King Wimberly. Welcome to the Front Page.
3: Oh, good morning, my sister. Thanks for taking my call. I appreciate it. As you know, we got the governor's race coming up in November, and there's no way in the world I want to see Hilton up there. But what the Sarah's got to do is connect with the black community, and what I think she should do, his campaign people should set him up for a rally in Leimert Park and have at least 4 or 5 items that he wants to do for the black community, and the black vote matters. And so I would like to mention that I've been a Democrat all my life, but I'd like to see Becerra up there. He is being endorsed by the California Democratic Party. You have a great week, and I keep in prayer every day, and I do the same for you and Brother Donnie.
0: All right. Thank you so much, Brother Donnie. He's sending out his love to
2: Donnie.
0: You as well.
2: I'm Donnie. I put that on my clothes inside the dryer just the other day. With some Donnie?
0: I think that's Downey, right?
2: Yeah, the Downey. I'm sorry.
0: Yeah.
2: I've already told King Wimberly off mic, and I'll say it on mic right now. Becerra's going to win. He's going to be your governor.
0: Of course. Hilton is not going to be governor.
2: I'm not saying we shouldn't be out there voting. Don't get it twisted. Get out there and vote. I'm just wanting everybody to go.
0: Of Spencer Pratt. I'm glad we missed that, dodged that bullet.
1: He still ain't going away.
2: Just like with him. I said, Pratt's not going to be the mayor of Los Angeles.
1: Yeah. Hey, man, okay? Them numbers was looking kind of like he was for like 3 hours. So,
2: do you know how blue Los Angeles is?
0: Yeah, you know how blue California used to be?
1: And look at it now.
2: It's still extra blue. There's a lot. When you look at those maps and they show all the red, that's land. That's the land that I come from, by the way. It's land. The population is all along the coasts in the state of California.
1: I still prefer people to feel like there's a chance, so I want everyone to vote. I don't want anybody
2: you keep
1: to
2: the
1: get
2: fear of God.
1: Yes, I don't want anybody comfortable to sit here and think, well, we're a Democratic state. It's going to happen. No, please get out and vote. I don't care. Vote. Drop them ballots in the mail.
0: I didn't come all the way to California to sit up under no red nothing.
1: This dude's been a citizen for, what, 5 years and already running for governor and is in a primary? Like, come on, man.
2: Yeah.
1: Get out of here.
2: I never thought Pratt had a chance.
1: Oh, Pratt? I did. When Pratt started going around to the different hoods and talking to the OGs.

0: like, yeah, I was like, okay, this dude is really trying to show people. And it, all he was doing was literally making people knew his name.
1: Yeah.
0: So when you looked at the ballot, you saw Karen Bass and you saw Spencer Pratt. So you're going to vote for the name that you know,
1: yeah,
0: which would have been Spencer Pratt.
1: But he had no platform, though.
0: Yeah.
1: He wasn't talking about
0: that. Yeah, he was. Rebuilding Malibu. That was his whole thing.
2: Yeah, dogging out Karen Bass. Well, 310-330-KJLH is the number to call if you have anything on your mind concerning the topics we've covered this week, the major headlines, the news stories that are out there right now. 310-330-KJLH to be a part of our Freedom Friday follow-up show. If you want to talk about the Trump speech, I guess you can.
0: Can I talk to you about a conversation I had? I want your opinion. I'm going to be a caller, so I'm calling into the front page.
2: Okay.
0: Hey, Doris, this is Bobo calling.
2: It's got to be Donna or Dana or Doris.
0: Yeah. So yesterday I had a conversation with a friend of mine, and he asked a question of me and my cousin who were sitting there. My cousin is Big Pee Wee. We had a conversation, and he asks, which of these two sounded more racist? Needing your ID to go vote or saying that black and brown people don't know how to get an ID? Which one sounded more racist?
2: Were you talking to a Republican?
0: Yes.
2: Okay. It is not a matter of not knowing how to get an ID. It's a question of, I mean, the first one sounds more racist. The first one is more racist, and we have a Voters mm-hmm. Voting Rights Act that indicates that that is indeed founded in racism. It's not a question of black people not knowing how to get an ID. Oftentimes, if you are disadvantaged, especially economically disadvantaged, you may not be able to get one.
0: Mm-hmm.
2: You may not be able to physically go and get an ID. Or afford one.
0: Mm-hmm.
2: So it isn't a matter of like, I can't find the DMV. That's just, I mean, it just, like I said, I could tell immediately that that question came from somebody who was conservative.
0: Oh, because, very much so. Because the conversation lasted for about an hour.
2: Yeah, that person needs to be informed of the history of voter restrictions. You know, these they're just common tactics that have been used throughout history to try to keep black people away from the polls. Poll taxes, literacy tests, all kinds of things. You know,
0: the literacy tests were crazy to me because the white people that made them couldn't even pass them,
2: and they were tricky on purpose. Yeah. And it was just, you know, it's always something.
0: If 2 + 2 = 4, then 4 - 7 would be what?
2: I would challenge those people to give you some actual statistics on real voter fraud. Like, how often does this actually happen? It's such a minuscule thing, but they trump it up to make it seem like it's just such an overwhelming danger that we deal with.
0: Yeah. One of the facts that he brought up, and I know we weren't going to talk about the whole Cheeto guy, but he brought up the fact that he brought up the fact that what he heard, and I'm just giving this news out so people know how they think. What he heard was that the reason why there was fraud in Georgia was because they went back and counted Georgia's Democratic votes twice so that they would dominate and win. That is what they believe. That is literally what they believe. That they went back. Somebody went
2: not
0: back.
2: Not to mention that Brett, and, who was Raffensperger, that was the Secretary of State. He was a Republican.
0: Mm-hmm.
2: The person who was over the elections in Georgia is Republican.
0: They believe that what happened was, that why Trump was right about this, is that they went in to count the votes, and they counted them all by hand. And when they were separated, they counted them all by machine, but they only counted the Democratic votes. That's why Democrats wanted such a landslide. I mean,
2: you'll tell yourself whatever you need to tell yourself.
0: But it's the fact that they believe this.
2: They want to believe it.
0: Yes.
2: That's the only thing you can conclude from that. It's just like, give me something to believe. Okay, give me a story.
0: I just like telling people what I hear, because a lot of people don't think that there are people who think like this, and literally had an hour-long conversation with this guy about it yesterday.
2: I can't even do it. I can't even have the conversations because it's willful at this point. It's a choice.
1: Yeah.
2: It's a choice.
1: Thank you for not bringing that type of content to the show, by the way.
2: No, absolutely not. I have no tolerance for it.
0: No, I'm with you, Danny, the conspiracy things, but it's the fact that, like, when you actually hear it from somebody and they actually believe it and stand on it, like, I can go in and, man, a whole conversation.

0: we had yesterday would literally shock you. And we had to, luckily I was sitting right by a computer and I just turned to the computer and typed up what he said and said, ta-da, like, here's your answer.
1: But now they deny all of the, you know, well, you used Google. Google is biased. Like, what are you talking about?
2: When I go back to my hometown, which, as you know, is Trump country, and I run into my Trump-supporting friends that are former friends of mine, and they just start giving all of these talking points that they've learned from Fox News and whatever other website they frequent, I just sit and I listen to them, and I don't even respond. And I go, you done? Enjoy your day.
1: Mm-hmm.
2: I don't even engage anymore.
1: No, you can't. You can't. Because like what I started telling myself is that where they are, where they've landed, it is a decision. It's a choice.
2: That's correct.
1: It's a choice. You choose what to believe, and then you look for it. Then they look for evidence that supports what they have already chosen to believe.
2: Right.
1: Because if they really wanted to break out of that bubble, then they would start asking questions.
2: Mm-hmm.
1: Then they would start paying attention to other news sources. But they don't, because they're comfortable where they are. So you're just going to drive yourself up the wall trying to convince them otherwise. We're going to go to the phone lines this morning, this Freedom Friday, with Wendy. Good morning, Wendy, and welcome to the front page.
3: Hi, thank you for taking my call. I just wanted to say a shout out to Jenny, who did such an excellent job when you were out. The questions, you know, I called in and he asked the question I was going to ask, so I didn't need to ask it, but he just did a really, really good job. Turned on the, I was wondering if all the stations were going to broadcast that Trump speech, and I noticed CBS Channel 2, of course, started, but then I turned back later, they went to commentary. I went on to C-SPAN, because C-SPAN always shows everything. It was so boring after a few minutes, I turned it off and went back to CNN. I was shocked nobody was covering it. But you mentioned poll tax, and it's so funny because I was watching PBS, you know, they showed a poll tax receipt, and I took a picture of it because I had never seen it. It's actually a poll tax receipt in the state of Texas. I had never seen one, never heard about the poll tax, never knew they gave receipts for the poll tax.
1: Yeah.
3: Unbelievable. So I just want, and I'm so mad I'm going to be out of state Women's health, and I love it so much. And I was tempted to change my flight.
0: You should have come back.
3: I wanted to go because I changed my OBGYN because of that that women's health. They have these great conference breakouts,
0: did
3: and I changed my. So now I drive from Canyon Country down to LA to see my OBGYN and my general practitioner down there because it was such a great experience. But thank you so much. I appreciate you guys. Please let us know when you're going to be somewhere else, because I really want to see you. And also, I wish you guys would bring back Black Business Tuesday. Only have a brick and mortar businesses, so we can. So I know Tammy Mack talked about a Black-owned nail salon on her show. We need to start going to the Black-owned businesses. Thank you so much.
1: All right, thank you, Wendy. Thank you so much for calling.
0: Preach.
1: Maybe they find one a month.
2: I might change mine too.
1: We're going to Roger from Burbank this morning. Good morning, Roger, and welcome to the front page.
4: Oh, good morning.
1: Good morning.
4: I'm one of a Danny Mo's fan.
1: Oh.
4: Danny's got some star power.
1: Okay.
2: I don't know about all that.
0: He's like number three right there, dog.
2: I appreciate it.
4: Hey.
2: My former radio show, Roger, was a frequent caller, let's just say.
4: Yeah. I blew Danny up, and then Danny blew up.
2: I appreciate you, King.
4: That always happens to Danny. When he gets big, he gets too big. But if you can keep him in check, he got some star power now. Now, when the word hits the street that Roger is listening to the front page, now your show getting ready to blow up. Now, don't let Danny blow it up. That's all I got to say this morning. When you blow up, don't let Danny blow it up, and you'll have a great show in LA for a long time. Just keep up the good working and keep Danny in check. That's all I have for you today.
2: God bless you, King.
1: Thank you, Roger. We appreciate you.
2: I am nowhere near big, although if you talk to my family, they think that I am just, you know, I'm big and a big boy in LA.
1: Everybody's family thinks that they are. The business.
2: I'm like, I am small, tiny, minuscule.
1: As are we all. But, you know, thank God for family who can gas you up and make you feel like it's some.
2: Yeah, but then they ask for money. So, you know
1: Stop
2: what I'm
1: it.
2: Saying? You ballin', don't it? I can't get $20, Mr. L.A.
1: Mr. L.A. Stop it. Well, we are going to take a brief break. It's Freedom Friday, y'all. Freedom Friday makes me happy because we talk about whatever. Talk about whatever we want.
0: I bought three pair of shoes. I came out of retirement.

0: Greg came out of retirement and bought two albums.
1: That's what I'm talking about, Greg.
0: So, yeah, so your thing is shoes. Greg's thing is albums. Danny, do you have a thing?
1: I'm back in retirement.
0: You don't have a thing? You don't have a thing
2: beard
0: that you collect?
2: Oil. I got a bunch of those.
1: Do you get people to come up to you and be like, hey, man, I got this beard oil I need you to try, bro?
2: Yeah, every single time I go to, you know, like a black, you know, event that's inside any auditorium or any, you know, event that's going on and I pull up. Yeah. Oh, you got that beard. You know, I got this stuff for you. I got the juices and berries for you, King. Come here. Come here.
0: I got to
2: be Santa Claus. What are we doing? What are we doing?
0: Just saying. If you let it go, great.
2: Thank you. Now my family's going to do that now. Ho, ho, ho. I'm like, watch out.
0: All right.
1: Where? Oh, sorry.
0: 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I'm Dara Star Tucker. 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I'm Dara Star Tucker. 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

0: Tara Star Tucker, and we are back with more of our Freedom Friday follow-up show. We're discussing this morning.
1: Yeah.
0: Off mic. That I believe that our Constitution is actually quite strong. And it is a marvel. If you go back and look at the framers of the Constitution, these guys were young. They were so young. And I am one of those people who really believes that we actually have an incredible Constitution in this country, if we would actually respect it and follow it. I don't think it ought to be looked at like Bible.
1: Right.
0: I feel like it ought to be open to amending and interpretation, of course. But I feel like we actually have a pretty strong foundation in this country. I think Trump has tested the boundaries of our Constitution in ways that no one has before him. As I was saying,
1: you think
0: if you can't find something in it, it's like somebody who doesn't want to follow the dictates of the Bible. It's like, well, did the Bible say I couldn't smoke a cigarette? I don't see nothing in the Bible that says nothing about cigarettes. I'm gonna smoke, you know, just you're looking for ways to push the boundaries.
1: I haven't heard that one, but I have heard a few. Yeah.
0: If it doesn't explicitly say he can't do it. And even if it does, with the 14th Amendment,
1: right,
0: explicitly say he can't do something, he's still going to try. But I think it's actually a pretty well-structured document, you know, that and including the Bill of Rights as well.
1: Obama says all the time, the pillars will hold.
0: If we are vigilant,
1: yeah,
0: they actually will. We can survive this Trump era, but we will be detangling this string of lights for the rest of our lives and possibly your children's lives.
1: Does the fact that we have a majority conservative Supreme Court kind of tinker with what you're saying right
0: Very
1: now?
0: Very much so. It just means it's going to be a generation or two before we recover from this. We're taking a battering.
1: What was that year that Jason Johnson said?
0: Oh, he said 50 years or, you know, was it 70 years or something? No, Gerard said something to the same effect. And I say that all the time. You know, it'll be our lifetimes and beyond before we move past the era. Gerard was, you know, he mentioned Reagan. You know, we're still living in an era where we're dealing with the impacts of the Reagan era. We're still very much in the age of Reagan.
2: Cocaine, hell of a drug.
0: Yeah. The war on drugs and all of that. Welfare moms and, you know, those accusations that he made. Did you know Reagan started out his campaign? He made his one of his opening speeches for his launch for his presidency in Philadelphia, Mississippi, which just seems like a weird place to launch a campaign, doesn't it? Some little teeny tiny town, Philadelphia, Mississippi. But Philadelphia, the significance of Philadelphia, Mississippi, is that it is where those four civil rights workers were killed during Freedom Summer in 1964. That happened in Philadelphia, Mississippi, and that is where Reagan chose to launch his campaign in 1980 or whatever.
1: All right. I'm sorry, I was on the phone, so I don't know what we're talking about,
0: well,
1: I'll be honest.
0: You heard enough. I was saying that Reagan chose to launch his presidential campaign in Philadelphia, Mississippi.
1: Gotcha.
0: Where four of the Freedom Riders were killed by the Klan in 1964. That's where he chose to launch his presidential campaign. So that should tell you a lot about where Reagan was coming from. We were saying that we

0: we're living, I was saying we are still living, as Gerard was saying yesterday, in the age of Reagan. So in much the same way, we will be recovering from the age of Trump 50 years from now.
1: It's so funny that many Republicans and conservatives hold Reagan in such high regard.
0: They do.
1: But if he ran that exact same platform in 2026, they would hate him. He would be considered almost left-leaning at this point.
0: A liberal in many ways, yeah. You listen to the way even like George Bush and them, Reagan, the way they talked about immigration.
1: Mm.
0: If you go back and actually listen to clips of
1: Amnesty was big time with Reagan.
0: Yes, the way that they talked about immigration. Even Bush the second, Bush the first, Bush the second. They were very lenient and very liberal where immigration was concerned. It was really only until Trump came along that suddenly this huge xenophobic streak started to evidence itself in the Republican Party.
1: Can they revert back? If Trump is gone from the political scene.
0: Oh, no, I think he's changed them forever. I think
2: they are irreversible.
3: Never going back
1: Never going back.
0: Yeah, that's a part of your identity now.
2: That's like me growing an afro. It's not happening. One, my hair is too straight. And two, it's not happening.
0: Yeah, I think it's forever changed, you know, what it means to be a conservative.
2: Do you think that it will be a new party that maybe comes after this, like kind of a new Republican?
0: I mean, it'll have to be, because this party, the MAGA party, is so closely identified with it. It is his party. This is Trump's party, and nobody else can continue that in exactly the same way. It's just not going to work for anyone else. It will not. And J.D. Vance the only way J.D. Vance is going to be president is if Trump passes away in office. Because, Danny... I mean, J.D. Vance has, he's got the personality of a doorknob. He has absolutely no charisma. He has absolutely no ability to develop a following.
2: Leave Mr. Eyeliner alone.
0: Yeah.
1: So why do you think they couldn't revert back then? If someone came in, let's say like a John Ossoff, who's gaining steam right now.
0: Dude, did you see him questioning? Who was he questioning ahead of whatever agency he was trying to appoint? John Ossoff. I'm watching the commercials on Ossoff. They got the angles. They got the camera angles coming from beneath. I mean, it's like
1: it looks like a Hollywood production.
0: Yes, they're setting this guy up to do something. I think he's like the Pete Buttigieg that can actually win.
1: Who won the 2020 election? And he's just like...
0: He was so steely, and at the end, I was like, don't lose your cool, John.
1: Right.
0: Don't lose your cool.
1: Yeah.
0: Do not let this man work you up. I'm trying to remember the head of the agency that he was questioning. They're trying to appoint a head of a governmental agency, and he was grilling this dude. I'm like, who won the 2020? I believe I've already answered that, but no. Okay, so tell me what the answer is.
1: Oh.
0: Isn't it embarrassing that you can't simply state who won the 2020 election?
1: It was John so good.
0: Ossoff,
1: is
0: man.
1: He the one?
0: They're trying to make him the one.
1: You know I've been saying that Gavin Newsom is our next president.
0: Gavin Newsom is your dude, but I'm trying to tell you.
1: John might be that too.
0: These commercials I've been seeing for Ossoff, I'm like, there's some money there. Somebody has decided that he's the one, and they are putting some money behind this dude.
1: I can get behind that. I like him.
0: And the other dark horse... I don't know what his plan is, but I'm looking at Brandon Johnson that we just talked to a couple of weeks ago in Chicago.
1: Mm. You think he's going to run for president?
0: I don't know, but he's setting up for something. I'm in the creator world. I'm in the creator space. We get the drumbeats and the rumblings and the communications and the...
1: Before we do, for
0: yeah,
1: sure.
0: Yeah, it's a different vantage point.
1: Mm. Shouldn't he run for governor first? Because Pritzker's out of there.
0: Yeah, that might be his plan.
2: He clearly
0: has national aspirations.
1: Yeah.
2: Never mind. I'm going to look it up right now.
0: I'll
2: just look, ask you, what's the age limit on running for president?
1: Like 35.
2: Okay. I don't know. I thought it was 44 for some reason.
1: Ossoff is it Ossoff or Ossoff?
0: Ossoff
1: is that dude. He's winning me.
0: Trying to tell you.
1: Can't deny. I think you did tell me a long time ago.
0: Yeah, I'm trying to tell you. He's the Pete Buttigieg that can win. He's the Gavin Newsom that's not as slick and doesn't have as much baggage.
1: Stop using the word slick with Gavin. Stop it. Are you saying Gavin just because his hair is slick back? Is
0: Gavin
1: that what you're saying?
0: Is the definition of slick in every way, shape, and form. And that slick thing, it can come off as competent and whatever. There's a lot of people that love it. But it can also come off as greasy and a little manipulative. So you got to watch being too slick. And Gavin can't help it.
1: That's him.
0: He reminds me of Oral Roberts' son, Richard Roberts, who headed up the university when I went there. And so he just throws me off. I'm just like,

0: Oh, he could play Richard Roberts in a movie.
1: Every time he's on a microphone, though, doesn't he impress you?
0: He's slick. Of course he does.
1: No, because he's intelligent.
0: He is. He's experienced. And he's just a slickster.
1: And he has also, you know, commanded the fourth biggest economy in the world.
0: But what I worry about for him, first of all, is the baggage. I worry that he's...
1: What baggage?
0: Just the baggage, Danny, of having been in politics as long as he has, having endured the criticisms that he has. There are a lot of ways... from which to approach an attack against him. Obviously, if you are an experienced politician, you're going to have a record. People can come after it.
1: Right.
0: But I also worry about how quick he is to want to switch things up because, you know, in the wake of Kamala Harris losing, I feel like there are a lot of people who have jumped in and wanted to capitalize on that and to say, well, this is what we did wrong. This is what we should have done. Here's the corrections that we need to make. And he immediately, you know, with this podcast that he was doing, I don't know if he still is doing
1: it. Hated the podcast.
0: But, you know, bringing on people like freaking Nick Fuentes, are you serious?
1: Steve Bannon.
0: I mean, I'm trying to prove that he's not afraid to go into the belly of the beast and talk to the right. And it's like, man, that's going to play well with a certain crowd.
1: Right.
0: If you think that your strategy needs to be, you know, appealing to right-leaning people.
1: Yeah.
0: Then great. But Kamala Harris herself already came under so much scrutiny for bringing Liz Cheney out on the road with her, for attempting to pivot to the center to gain a wider coalition. And Gavin is essentially saying, well, let me do the white guy version of that. I've got it, honey. I can take it from here.
1: Right.
0: And I don't know.
1: Bill Maher has the same methodology, by the way.
0: God, I can't stand it.
1: We got to talk to him. I will go on Fox News. I'll talk to the people on the right. I think that's our problem in this country. We don't speak to the other side. We should be speaking to... They're not going to change, no matter what you tell them.
0: I think you really have to speak to the progressives. I mean, it's tough because, yes, you are going to turn a certain number of centrists off. You're definitely going to turn the right-leaning people off. Just stop trying to win them. But if you really mobilize and get that left wing excited, I mean, look what happened. I mean, New York is its own story. But I'm like, look at what happened with Mamdani, who is, you know, a truly catalyzing figure and who is actually bringing the kind of change that he claimed that he would to New York. Look at what is happening there and tell me that the progressives are not ready for someone who can speak very loudly and very decisively.
1: But does it scare you that this entire democratic socialism movement that's happening, it's starting in New York right now. Some are saying that is starting to fray at the edges of the Democratic Party, which will hurt them in 2028.
0: Well, may hurt them in 2026. Well, it's the Tea Party did, and it's the same thing that MAGA did. It's a question of whether it is going to, whether they're going to try to expel it or whether they're going to allow it to take over in the way that the Tea Party and the MAGA Party took over the Republican Party.
1: Yeah.
0: That's the question. It's like, are you going to allow the influence? Now, Democrats themselves could be responsible for tearing it down. And that's unfortunately what I see happening right now. They are very, very resistant to this. Hakeem Jeffries and those types.
1: James Carville. Oh my God.
0: They hate these people. The mainstream Democrats, the establishment Democrats, hate.
1: Is this about money?
0: Wing of the party.
1: What do you think the reason is?
0: Why do they hate them?
1: Yeah.
0: Because they feel like they're costing them elections. They feel like all of this, you know.
1: Mamdani and his people, all of them won. And
0: that's New York.
1: Have you seen his approval rating in New York right now?
0: That's New York, though.
1: It's in the 60s, the high 60s. He's getting things passed immediately.
0: Because he can act unilaterally in New York. It's just the way politics work there. He can be a bit of a czar in New York. You can't do that here.
1: Yeah.
0: And you can't do that on a national scale. So he gets to be super successful in the environment that will accommodate basically, you know, him having absolute power. He almost has absolute power there.
1: He does. People don't understand the mayoral.
2: Is that a good thing?
0: Now there's a whole history there, and I will be doing a breakdown on this very soon. There is a whole history there about corruption in New York politics because mayors do have an incredible amount of power in New York. But you can do great, you know, you can do horrible things, you can do great things in New York. Can't do that here.
1: Yeah, his predecessor had some issues, but we ain't gonna get into that.
0: Oh, God.
1: Oh my God.
2: Who was his predecessor?
0: Oh God.
1: Eric.
0: I knew that was Eric Adams. Yeah, I knew that was bad news.
1: Now, yeah. You

0: talk some
1: faded
0: corruption.
1: Away.
2: That was embarrassing.
0: Wow,
2: that was embarrassing.
1: I forgot about him.
2: Yeah.
0: As soon as he gave Diddy the who was he?
2: Oh my God.
0: The day of Diddy.
2: Key to the city.
1: Take that. Take that.
2: Yeah.
0: He said, "What are you doing, man?"
3: I think you gave him some baby oil.
1: I'm sorry.
2: We're going to the phone lines. Is this El Nubian this morning? Good morning, El Nubian, and welcome back to the Front Page.
4: Hey, my peoples. Hey, you know, it's like you said, sis, about Reagan. That was his Southern strategy when he went to Philadelphia, Mississippi.
2: Lee Atwater. Yep.
4: He got his Southerners from that. And that was the same thing with Newsom. Newsom brought on Charlie Kirk.
2: Southern
4: strategy. And that's when he kind of lost me.
2: Yeah.
4: I mean, you know, I can understand him reaching across, but with that dude, no.
2: Yeah.
4: So I've been skeptical about him the whole time.
2: Yeah.
4: Hey, and how about the Womack sisters?
2: Who are the Womack sisters?
4: Oh, yeah. Y'all been playing Bobby Womack's nieces.
0: Oh, Bobby Womack.
1: Oh, Womack and Womack are two different things there, El Nubian.
4: Womack.
0: I was going to like, I don't
4: know. I said Womack.
1: You said Womack.
4: Yes, Womack. Okay, Womack.
0: Is Bobby Womack from?
4: Oh.
0: I don't shop at Target or Womack. But I'm just saying. Come on, Dara, don't you leave me out of myself.
4: They're the bomb.
2: Danny, you had a career as like a borscht belt comedian in some other life, I think. you just keep them coming, Danny. Like, what is that?
0: I'm going to wake you up this morning.
2: That's what
0: I'm
2: going
1: to do. They're the nieces of Bobby Womack.
4: Yes.
2: Okay, so what's going on with the nieces of Bobby Womack?
1: They're singers.
4: KTLH has been playing their music. Oh. It is off the chart.
2: Y'all know I keep early hours. I'll be out in the shed.
0: Yeah.
4: It's about two songs that they're playing. Off the chart.
2: Okay, I'll have to listen.
4: And one more thing. I could remember my oldest uncle, my mom's oldest sister.
2: Your oldest uncle, your mom's oldest sister. Now, is it an aunt or an uncle?
4: Oldest brother. He gave a figure of my grandfather what he paid for poll tax in Texas. And I can't remember what the figure was, but I always remember you said that money could have gone, you know, toward feeding his family.
2: Yeah.
4: And that he paid, you know, so he could vote.
2: Yeah.
4: All right, I'm going to let y'all go.
2: All right. Thank you, El Nubian, for calling this morning. Yeah, there's video. Again. There's video of folks on YouTube. You can go look this up of folks who have their poll tax receipts. There are people who are alive right now who still have receipts from paying poll taxes in the 60s. Man. Yeah.
1: How much was it?
2: I don't know. That's
1: so
2: a good question.
1: You just had to pay to vote is what it was. That's
2: literally. Yeah. Shenanigans. Tomfoolery. Yeah. And people wonder why we needed a Voting Rights Act. They wonder why. And the sad thing is with this generation, because so much was done to eliminate that kind of foolishness, like the person you were talking to, Bo, probably has no knowledge of that history. They don't understand how bad voter suppression has been.
1: Yeah.
2: And so because the problem was because we did a decent enough job addressing the problem, then the problem gets better. And then, you know, it's like taking a medicine for an illness. And because you get to feeling better, then you forget why you were taking the medicine in the first place.
1: What happens is a lot of the times when I've talked to a couple of Republicans is they just want to act like, you know, it's water under the bridge. We're moving on. That was in the past.
2: They don't even know. They don't know.
1: But it's not even you don't know. It's the fact that there are people that are alive that have still dealt and been through that.
2: And especially the person
1: that I'm talking about, he's older.
2: As someone who has done a lot to try to educate people on this stuff, Bo, I'm trying to tell you, people know. It's like, oh yeah, slavery. Yeah, slavery. They don't know. They don't really know the deep stories. They don't really understand like the particulars of what went on. And then when they're introduced to that stuff, they're like, oh yeah, I thought I knew, but I guess I didn't.
1: I just think it's a denial thing. Like, they're in denial. They want to stay locked in on what they believe.
2: Yes,
1: because if they find out the truth,
2: it will force them to reevaluate their beliefs.
1: Everything that they've thought about their entire lives.
2: Yes, that's so it's why like, I say I'm gonna, it's a choice. Yeah. It is a choice. Let's go to Emily, who has a comment she'd like to make this morning.

0: Emily, good morning and welcome to the front page.
1: Good morning, Doris Star Tucker.
0: Ooh.
1: I just wanted to let the audience know that I am really upset. I have a 7-year-old granddaughter that is attending an upscale camp at a well-known school in Hancock Park, Marlboro. And so she's the only black in an art class, and the teacher is handing out duties. And two Asian girls walk up to her and tell her, you need to be the maid.
0: Oh, shoot.
1: For at least 2 days, she wouldn't even tell her parents. And she just acted differently, and they finally had her talk about it. But the idea that this is happening in 2026, she's 7 years old. I'm just really upset about the whole incident.
0: Yeah. Well, I really want to do this conversation, Danny, of this black bodies and white spaces conversation. I think that's its own show. I think beyond, you know, that conversation that we had on Monday, I think.
2: She told me on the phone, I went through some of that too. Yeah.
0: Yeah.
2: When we would do any Civil War reenactment, guess who Danny playing?
0: Stop it. Why are you reenacting the Civil War?
2: It's just a little thing. We used to sing
0: in
2: Bakersfield.
0: Oh, stop it.
2: Oh, yeah. But you're a child. You're a child. You don't know.
0: That's insane. Okay, we're going to Barbara. Good morning, Barbara. Welcome to the front page.
3: Good morning, front page.
0: Good morning.
3: I called in earlier. I have like three things to make right, real quick.
0: Oh, you know, we got like 60 seconds, Barbara. No, not even 2 minutes.
2: Yeah, not even.
3: Bronzeville, the podcast that Lawrence Tate and Fishburne did, it was 17 episodes. There's a great coffee table book called Bronzeville. Like, they have the Black New Yorker, the Black Chicagoan. There's a Bronzeville one.
0: Mm.
3: And the Womack sisters, those are Sam Cooke's granddaughters. That's where their talent comes from.
0: Well, we know there's a connection
3: there. My last thing right quick is, back in 96, we used to do Change Bank Breakfast. Muhammad Nazarene did a study, and there was $10 billion in deposited in banks just in Los Angeles County, black folks. And only 1%, less than 1%, was in black banks. I think we need to bring back Change Bank Breakfast. I used to do it in Orange County. But in February, he moved $3 million from those white banks to the black banks.
0: Mm. Wow. Well, we appreciate
3: now, black folks are worth $5.4 trillion. That's like what, the seventh largest country.
0: Wow.
3: We need to bring back change bank breakfast. And my last thing, I support John Ossoff. I donate every month. It's a very small amount, but it's automatically taken out of my account and donated to his campaign.
0: Wow. That's amazing, Barbara. I love it. I love to hear it.
2: Speaking of Sam Cooke, real quick here, I watched the movie Ali again for the first time a few days ago.
0: Again for the first time?
2: Yeah, I hadn't seen it in years. I just watched it again. It came up on my Netflix. And
4: shout out to Will Smith.
2: Dude, shouts out to Will Smith in that.
4: Keep his wife name.
2: I forgot. When was the last time you heard Sam Cooke bring it on home to me live? I think that's the best live performance of all time.
0: Mm.
4: Marvin Gaye, National Anthem.
0: Wow.
2: No. Listen to Sam Cooke bring it on home to me live. It is.
0: You have to remind me.
2: Yeah.
0: Leave.
2: Listen on the way home. 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
0: Greg is saying the Womack sisters will be with Al Green at the Hollywood Bowl on August 14th. I want to go to that show.
2: Bo just showed a picture. I might show too.
0: Hey,
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2: Yeah.
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2: Well, we're rolling through the morning, getting a lot of information in overnight. We're going to get you updated. Looks like LADWP is now starting all those repairs with that big main rupture there in West Hollywood. They're on it. And finally, we know the potential source of that parasite that's been really wreaking havoc on a lot of people's digestive system. I'll tell you what vegetable they're saying is the culprit. And then looks like burglars, they got away with $16,000 worth of Pokemon cards. Yeah, they've been quite popular around these parts. And then, of course, we've got the very latest of what's happening there at LAX. A lot of wonderful things. So we've got all this and more as we get started on a Friday, taking you into that weekend. Now, let's take a look at traffic. How are we rolling through the weekend? Well, it could be a little better out there. I promise you it will be. How to get there? We're on the northbound 710 rolling, but it's a slow ride as you get out there. It's going to be right there as you get to... that one cleared up. Okay, that cleared up. But we still have a problem with the eastbound 60 at Hacienda Boulevard. Working through that together. Westbound 134 connecting at the 210 is tied up. Oh, and it is still there. The northbound 710 at Florence with a hazard. So be aware of those, all right? Good morning, family. We are up and rolling. Ladies, I hope you have gotten registered for the KJLH Women's Health Expo. It is going down Saturday, August 15th. What a day is in store for you. I tell you, we are so excited about it. I'll tell you a rundown of everything that's happening there at the convention center and how you can be a part of it. In the meantime, though, you go get registered. 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Good morning, family. It's a day. Lamar, waking you up for the weekend. 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

in the city of Carson this Sunday, July 19th, for the biggest watch party in the South Bay. 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
1: Ladies and gentlemen, it's another day, another blessing, another moment in time that you've never had before. You'll never get it again. I'd be grateful for that. I know I am, man. I woke up this morning thanking him. Got out here early this morning, man. Got everything in already. Cold plunged, all that. 25-minute oxygen bag, bike ride, all that. All got it all in. Just right after I started being grateful, I said, man, get him, do something about it. Show him how grateful you are. Man, I got some health. I'm going to go on and use the health I got, man. Try to get a little healthier. You know what I'm saying? This all it is. Just gratitude, y'all. You change your gratitude, you change your attitude. Change your attitude, change your altitude. It works like that. We in the tube business over here. This the tube show.
2: I like it.
1: This the tube show right here. So if you don't like this here, I don't know what to tell you. You know, they got other morning shows, but it ain't this one. That's all I can tell you, you know.
3: Right.
1: I ain't cute. You know, do some nice little things. You know,
2: got not that they're
1: nice
2: cute.
1: Segments. Nice segments. You know. And I absolutely love one of them morning drive boys. I'm talking about we ride or die, go down all day for each other. Mm-hmm. But, yeah. You know, when we talking about this here show, though, I'm just going right to have to stand strong on this one here, though. This right. one right here.
2: That's right.
1: What?
2: Number yeah. one.
1: Yes, you have sir. What you want to have, but you ain't got us, though. That's it. Ain't no problem. Ain't no problem with nobody else. None whatsoever. But it ain't us. Now, ladies and gentlemen.

0: Shirley Strawberry, Carly Farrell, Mississippi Monica, Junior. Government name is Kill Spates, and the legend that is Nephew Tommy. Junior, anything on your mind?
1: Man, but you just said, man, they cute. You just said they was cute.
0: They're cute.
1: That's nice. That's okay. You can say that?
0: Oh, dog, I've joined in and laughed sometimes, yeah.
2: However.
0: Well, I've hollered on this here damn show. I'm talking about...
3: Change your life.
2: Daily,
0: I'm talking about, man, I'd have people had to pull over.
3: Hey, man.
0: I'd have had people had to go close their office door. I done had some people had to leave their cubicle. I had some people had to take their headsets out so they could save their job.
2: Yes.
0: I've had people spit coffee out. Yes. I've had people shoot soda pop through their nostrils. Oh, now, that's what I do. Dog, I done said some stuff. I know good and hell well I done said some stuff that I wasn't supposed to say and said it anyway.
1: Yeah. Remember what you said yesterday?
0: Junior, I said something yesterday I wasn't supposed to say.
1: Yeah, I know. You don't do it today.
3: It's an everyday occurrence.
0: Is they ask me something, yes. I'm finna say something today. Matter of fact, probably on whatever news story or things y'all got to say, I'ma just say what I wanna say. You know, everybody don't like it. Go somewhere. They got other dials on this station, man. That station go all the way from the 8s all the way up to the 100-somethings. Get one in there. They got AM, FM.
3: We want them to stay here, though.
0: You know, I don't know how old you are still listening to AM, though. I don't know.
3: Anyway. See, right there. You just did it.
0: Yo, it's old if you listening to AM anything.
3: All right. Coming up in 32 minutes after the hour, we'll hear from the nephew as he runs that prank back right after this.
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5: Information update with the Queen of Heels, Adele Lamar. What's going on around this city, girl?
7: Well, a lot of folks are getting out for the summertime, and KJLH is making sure that you are there with plenty of shine, all right? 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It's going down, 7:30 p.m. show. You can grab those tickets at AXS.com and grab those tickets to be there, all right? Savant Theater. Guy Tori will be doing a set. I'm excited about that. And then Jammin' Jay Lamont, if you know anything about him, he's so talented. He will be hosting the show, and I'm going to come through just to say hey and see everybody there. I can't wait to see the Whispers, Atlantic Star there together on one stage at the Savant. Now, if say you missed that, that's okay. You can meet or go to both. The original all-white party is going down Sunday, July 26th. That's a 2 p.m. show there at the Godfrey Hotel rooftop and sunset room. We're excited about it. We're getting our white. Look, this is the number to dial to grab your seats and your tables. Now, the tables, that's where the food is. That's where everybody's going to be waiting on your hand and foot. 310-930-1071. 310-930-1071. Come through. I'm hosting. I'm excited about seeing you. Seen everybody, a sea of folks in white. Oh, it's going to be beautiful. Again, that number, 310-930-1071. Can't wait to see you. Now, let's say you missed that. Come on now, you're missing the summer. You got Jazz on the Beach. That's going down August 22nd through the 23rd. KGLH is proud to present this. This is the first ever L.A. Jazz Festival with John Legend, Janelle Monae, Raphael Sadiq. I mean, the tickets are

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Go to KJLHradio.com. You can figure out how you can grab those there as well, right? So did I fill your summer up pretty much? I figured as much. Let's take a look at traffic, all right? We're rolling out there, southbound 110 at MLK. There's a hazard there. Heads up. It's going to be there for a minute. And then, of course, we're going to deal with issues at Florence. We were telling you about the northbound 710. That's still a hazard, so careful in all directions. Good morning, family. It's a day, Lamar. 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
0: 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The Carson Cup Final Watch Party, this Sunday at the Carson Amphitheater. 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

0: 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It is time now to run that prank back with the nephew. Nephew, what you got for us?
1: What? Girl, just in here,
2: just pranking.
1: In here in prank mode. That's all. Uh-huh. Just in here in stupidity. Mm-hmm. Yes. Mm-hmm. Yes. Mm-hmm. You know, stupid is healthy. It's just, you feel, when you wake up stupid in the morning, you just feel so rejuvenated. It's just, yeah.
0: Really?
1: I am who I am. Yes. And I'm going to be stupid all day today. And I'm not going to let anything stop stupid from being as exuberant it is. Just spread my stupid all over the place.
3: You could be stupid all day today, Tommy.
1: Boy, my stupid, it's all over the world. Yes. Yes.
2: I got the rude to. Boys written all over your face.
1: Yes.
2: That same melody. Yes, yes.
1: So this right here is, can your wife help me with my thesis? Can your wife help me with my thesis? And this is bona fide stupid, okay? This is Run That Prank Back. Cat Dog, if you would, all right?
4: Hello?
5: Hello, I'm trying to reach...
4: Yeah, who is this?
5: Hey, my name is Ellis, man. Is this Daryl? Is this her husband?
4: Yeah, this is me. What's up?
5: Hey, how you doing, man? Listen, my mother's missing.

0: with the beautiful Adele.
1: Well, thank you, beautiful Shirley. We're working on getting updates for you for that extensive damage. Yesterday, we were talking about it, the West Hollywood water main break. Well, now it's the day after, and it is big cleanup time. Sunset Boulevard has been closed off because of that massive sinkhole there. Buckle Street's damaged cars. LADWP is on the scene working to get this repaired. They don't have a definite date as of yet, but we are hearing maybe by the end of the weekend if everything goes well with a lot of things they have to go through, right? They have set up a tent for those that have lost a lot of things that are trying to get their insurance claims in at 1010 Palm Avenue. It's open from 7 a.m. to 7 p.m. for you to go by there and fill out the form to see if you are eligible, all right? Like I said, to get this cleared up, they're saying they've got to replace all these different pipes. The certain section is so big. They've got to make sure that they are closing off different things, identifying exactly where the repair is, testing to make sure the new pipe does not leak. Then they got to air up the pressure in it again and then get it started. This could take some time. If all goes well, in a perfect world, they said by the end of the weekend, by weekend's end, it could be up and going. But if any of those process, any of that does not go well, they'll have to take a little extra time, all right? So have some patience out there and be super careful, please. Rolling in traffic this morning, the westbound 210 at Citrus Avenue, the off-ramp is tied up a bit out there. Looks like that's going to be a hazard for you. Working through some other areas out there, we're looking at, this is going to be Figueroa Street and Imperial Highway. Maintenance is happening there. Please allow them to do that safely. This traffic update is brought to you by the law offices of Homa Malayam. If you've been involved in a car accident or injured, her office will take care of you personally. 310-207-9009. No recovery, no fee. Good morning, family. It's a day. 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

0: Here's your information update with the one and only Adele Lamar. What's the 411, girl?
1: Well, the 411 is that we are getting ready for the final match. FIFA World Cup is coming to the end there in New Jersey as Argentina take on Spain. Go Spain. I'm a Spain fan. I haven't watched one match since FIFA. But all this information and news coming out about these Argentina fans hurling these racial slurs. I am a Spain fan now. Go Spain. 1 billion folks are saying to watch this game. It's going to have a halftime show. First time ever. Excited about that. Bieber, Madonna, Shakira, others joining that. Looks like that's going down. Of course, everybody's excited about it. Now, if you just want to roll over to Jersey and just get on in and see it up close, because you know it starts at noon. You got plenty of time. Bring about $8,000. That'll get you in the door. Somewhere close to the door. Probably not right up close, but you'll get there. Let's take a look at traffic. All right. Western Avenue on the eastbound 10. There's an animal hazard there. Heads up. Venice Boulevard from the southbound 405 with a crash. And then you're back over Imperial Highway in Figueroa. Looks like you got some maintenance issues there to deal with. Hopefully we'll get that cleared up for you in just a bit. All right. Keep in mind, ladies, it's not too late to get registered for the KJLH Women's Health Expo. Some big things are happening. And of course, we're excited about them. But you have to register. Please register so I can know exactly how many of these things we need to have for you. All right, so go to kjlhradio.com and get that done. Do it for your sister, your mother, your cousins. 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We're going to be there Saturday, August 15th, Long Beach Convention Center. We've been doing this 26 years, and it gets better and better and better. We can't wait to show it to you guys. Good morning, family. It's Adele Lamar, and you're listening to the Steve Harvey Morning Show on Radio Free 102.3 KJLH.
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3: 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The Carson Cup Final Watch Party, this Sunday at the Carson Amphitheater. 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

0: 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The Carson Cup Final Watch Party, this Sunday at the Carson Amphitheater. Doors open at 11:30, so get there early. Game day, good vibes, great people. We'll see you Sunday.
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1: Thank you. In preparation, Tommy, for our KGLH Women's Health Expo, we are really working hard with a portion of the day called Memory Lane. It will be down in the vendor hall. It's a pavilion where we'll talk about dementia. And dementia, as you know, many of you should, because we've been talking about it, it is an umbrella for different things like Alzheimer's, Parkinson's, frontal vascular. Dr. Macy P. Smith was kind enough to come and share with us in our 9 a.m. hour about different resources that are available for those that are experiencing these this disease and those caregivers that are taking care of those that are experiencing these. So we've got a full day set aside for you to get resources, information as a caregiver or someone who has a family member that's suffering from dementia. And then I'm proud that Angels of Angels Unawares, our TLC lounge, we're going to do a pop-up there, a reception for our caregivers in the pavilion. So it's a full day for caregivers and those that love loved ones. We have loved ones that are experiencing dementia. It's called Memory Lane. We'd love for you to be a part of it. If you'd like to come and just express and be a part and talk about it, or maybe you're a speaker, you've written a book, or you want to share something, please be a part of that. You can always go to our website, find the information, and check in with us. All right. Again, it's Saturday, August 15th at the Long Beach Convention Center. Excited to see you there. Eastbound 10 at Western Avenue. There's an animal hazard there. Heads up, it's going to be there for a minute. It looks like you got Atlantic Avenue and Rosecrans Avenues. Those are tied up in South LA with a hit and run. No injuries, but everyone's safe. But it's going to take a minute to get it all worked out, all right? We have birthday shout outs coming up, brought to you by the SOS Lawyer. You've been in an accident, you shouldn't stress. 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Good morning, family. It's a day. 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

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The Carson Cup Final Watch Party, this Sunday at the Carson Amphitheater. Doors open at 11:30, so get there early. Game day, good vibes, great people. We'll see you Sunday!

0: 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That's 310-835-0212. The Carson Cup Final Watch Party, this Sunday at the Carson Amphitheater. Doors open at 11:30, so get there early. Game day, good vibes, great people. We'll see you Sunday.
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0: Coming up at about 4 minutes after the hour, it's my strawberry letter for today. And the subject is my best friend is marrying a big problem. We'll get into that in just a few, because right now it is time for the nephew and the prank phone call for today. What you got for us, Neff?
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2: What's happening right now a day?
3: Okay, Shirley, finally, they tracked it down. The food source that has been causing these parasite infections, they're warning us, they've been warning us, you know, against every kind of fruit you can think of. They were just so afraid. We're talking about the parasite that once ingested can cause the explosive diarrhea and the whole thing that everyone's been so fearful of. Well, shredded iceberg lettuce supplied by Taylor Farms, which is a California supplier, they're saying, that supplied it to Taco Bell. Yeah, Salinas, California. Now, according to the Centers for Disease Control and Prevention, they're saying that it started there, and they're trying to figure, trace it all away, way, way, way back to where all the different places that's gotten this lettuce. But right now, this is where they're saying it's not life-threatening, this parasite. You can take medication, but who wants that? More than 30 states reported infections this year, and they're saying that it could get wider, the number. But this particular company had other issues. I'm going to bring those back to you a little bit later. They had another outbreak like this years ago from this same Taylor Farms here in California. Right now, hold the lettuce. All right? Let's take a look at traffic. We're holding it out there, the line, southbound 405 at Roscoe Boulevard. Why? Because that earlier accident, still very active. Spring Street from the southbound 605 has a hazard. Then we're back over. Car fire on Western on the southbound 405, working to get that cleared for you. So give it a little time, all right? Those of you that want to get out to see the Whispers in Atlantic Star tomorrow, it's not too late to grab your tickets at accessaxs.com. I'll be out there to check it out as well. Excited to see them there at the Saban Theater. Of course, Guy Tori will be there, Jem and Jay Lamont. I'll come through and say hello to you. Excited about the show. Can't wait to see our folks, the Whispers and Atlantic Star, together on one stage. Amazing. 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Don't stress. 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

0: 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That's 310-835-0212. The Carson Cup Final Watch Party, this Sunday at the Carson Amphitheater. Doors open at 11:30, so get there early. Game day, good vibes, great people. We'll see you Sunday.
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Everything else you keep in mind when you go in the vendor room, that's where you're going to have merchants that are selling their goods. They're going to tell you about the stuff that they're offering in their businesses. All right. So that's where you're going to have, you know, if you got some cash, you want to come spend that. To get into the expo, absolutely free. To get the information, to go into the breakout sessions, to be a part of the memory care lane, to be a part of any of the other things. Free. But if you're trying to get into the vendors area, bring some cash because folks are trying to tell you about their business and sell you some good stuff. Now, it's good stuff. It's worth the cash. Let me just say that. So at least you don't have to worry about an entry fee. You got that money. You can put to whatever you want to get in the vendor area. All right. So sounds good. Very good. You guys know how this goes, right? We've been doing it 26 years. All right. Let's roll through a little traffic this morning. Fairmont Boulevard, there's a southbound 5 reported fire there. We're going to work around that one. Northbound 110 at Vernon Avenue, another reported fire. Collision there at Redondo Beach Boulevard and South Budlong Avenue in South LA. We're going to work to get that cleared for you so you can be on your way here in just a bit, all right? This traffic update is brought to you by the SOS Lawyers. You've been in an accident. You shouldn't stress unless you haven't called the SOS Lawyers. So let's get that done. One of the first things you should do, call 877-SOS-SOS-1. Good morning, family. It's a day, Lamar. 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

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The Carson Cup Final Watch Party, this Sunday at the Carson Amphitheater. Doors open at 11:30, so get there early. Game day, good vibes, great people. We'll see you Sunday.

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0: To cheer on your favorite team, come early, rock your favorite team jerseys, and enjoy the fun. 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The Carson Cup Final Watch Party, this Sunday at the Carson Amphitheater. Doors open at 11:30, so get there early. Game day, good vibes, great people. We'll see you Sunday.
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2: Well, folks are moving, and they should. The summertime is here, of course, a lot of warm weather. We've had some incidents there in West Hollywood. We're still talking about the water.

0: Our main break. Right now, we're in the cleanup stages, right? So that's good news. Good news. Hopefully, they're saying that they can have it repaired and back up and going by the weekend ends. However, if everything does not run as smoothly as they like, it could take a longer time. But right now, let's worry about residents in that area that have lost a lot of stuff, right? Damaged cars, the homes flooded out. There are resources available to you if you'd like to start filing those insurance claims. They have that available for you, all right? So let me get you some information. 1010 Palm Avenue. 1010 Palm Avenue. From 7 this morning all the way till 7 tonight, this is going to be Monday through Friday. They're going to have this set up, a tent, LADWP, where you can go and get your forms filled out to find out if you're eligible for reimbursement to cover those claims, all right? So LADWP setting these tents up from 7 to 7, Monday through Friday at 1010 Palm Avenue there in West Hollywood. Go through there. They'll help you fill out the form. They'll let you know if you're eligible. This is free service to you, all right? So please take care of yourselves, though, in that area while they're cleaning up. There's still a lot of debris everywhere, dangers everywhere. Be careful where you step. If you can, avoid those major areas that are flagged off or tagged off with those yellow ribbons. So please keep that in mind. Let's get through traffic, shall we? There are a couple of things to watch out for. Traffic update is brought to you by the SOS Lawyers. You've been in an accident, don't stress. They've got you covered. Give them a call at 877-SOS-SOS-1. Wilshire Boulevard and Sepulveda Boulevard in West LA tied up with a hit and run. Actually, it's a collision. The hit and run is on northbound 405 at Normandy. We're working to get that one cleared. So know that those are out there, all right? Good morning, family. It's a day, Lamar. 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
1: 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That's 310-835-0212. The Carson Cup Final Watch Party, this Sunday at the Carson Amphitheater. Doors open at 11:30, so get there early. Game day, good vibes, great people. We'll see you Sunday.

0: 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Ade, why don't you give the family their birthday shout-out? Happy birthday.
1: It'd be my pleasure there, Shirley. A lot of folks celebrating today. It's your B-Day, your happy birthday on this July 17th. Okay, on a Friday. Yeah. Birthday list is always brought to you by the SOS Lawyers. We appreciate them thinking about your birthday as well as though if you're ever in an accident, you better think about them because they're going to make sure those insurance companies do right by you. That should be one of the first calls you make, 877-SOS-SOS-1, 877-SOS-SOS-1. Don't get caught out there slipping. You already had a fall, oof, or an accident, oof. Don't make another mistake, or don't let another mistake happen to you. You make the call, 877-SOS-SOS-1. Kiana Hill of L.A., happy birthday to you. Torrey Trailer, that is, celebrating in Hawthorne. Lennis Johnson, happy birthday. Terry Jones on the list all the way from D-Town, Texas, Dallas. Francis Goss, happy birthday. DTB Queen Pick and DTB Shay Ryder, both of what celebrating. So I asked, What does it mean? It's tall, dark, tall, and beautiful. Dark, tall, and beautiful. I love that. Happy birthday, you two. Eliza Wolf is celebrating today. Happy birthday. Patrice Jackson, Ava Moulton, 52. Reginald Fuqua, 75 in Beaumont. Happy birthday. Bryce Banks, 11 years old, celebrating in L.A. Shannon Banks, happy birthday to you. We got Damari Garcia, 16 today. Happy birthday. Penella Booker on our list today, along with Debbie, clocked in. Clock it. You clock it? She's clocked in. Dana Marie Harris, happy birthday. And Jasmine Thomas of Compton, all celebrating today. I love that. What a great list. Happy birthday, everybody. All right. Let's get into this traffic really quickly. Town Avenue from the westbound 10. It's a hit and run. No injuries to report. That's great news. But we do have to clean it up, right? Eastbound 105 at Wilmington. That's a hazard for you. So careful in all directions. Good morning. It's a day. 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
2: 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The Carson Cup Final Watch Party, this Sunday at the Carson Amphitheater. Doors open at 11:30, so get there early. Game day, good vibes, great people. We'll see you Sunday.

0: 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The Carson Cup Final Watch Party, this Sunday at the Carson Amphitheater. Doors open at 11:30, so get there early. 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
1: Steve, this is from Manny on Steve Harvey FM. Manny writes, I need to know how many legal problems I might have after what happened over the weekend. The house next door was recently sold and the new neighbors finally showed themselves along with their tiny toy poodle dog. Unfortunately, the dog wandered into my property and my pound hounds were out. We have an invisible fence, but the poodle was too far into the property and my dog snatched up theirs in his mouth. Fortunately, I was able to get there in time to put a stop to it, but the poor poodle was shaken up along with the new neighbors and their kids. My dogs aren't good around other dogs, rabbits, moles, or squirrels, but there's never been an issue around people. They're actually quite gentle. Still is not a good first impression with the new neighbors, and I can't help but think there could be trouble ahead. So, Judge Steve, do you have any thoughts on what I should prepare for? You know, worst case scenario?
2: Well, that little invisible fence you got, that invisible fence that's good for your dogs, but they poodle don't have it. So now he done walked his little cute little French over there. And them pound hounds. Oh, your punk over here in the yard. Now, you just said now, your dog don't like birds, chickens, gophers, squirrels, weasels. Your dogs don't like no other animals because they're territorial. Now, you done snatched the little poodle and got it shook up. Now, what you ain't got to worry about no more is the poodle coming back over there. That ain't going to happen.
1: That's clear, huh?
3: Imagine.
2: Little Frenchie, he got the message. You ain't got to worry about that. But now, see, you got to understand how they feel about dogs now.
4: Yep.
2: So they love.

0: Always, always, always. We are super excited about our KJLH Women's Health Expo. A lot of folks are calling in, trying to get information, wanting to know more about the Memory Care Pavilion. It will be amazing. It simply will be. And of course, our authors are excited. They're getting to showcase their books. We love that. And then, of course, we've got some of the favorites that we've had from year to year. We're going to always have the experts come in and share. We thank them in advance for lending us their wisdom and expertise. And then speaking with the ladies one-on-one, we know how difficult it can be to get in to see doctors, especially specialists. So we're available to set this up where you can have time to talk with them and relax. Calm area, asking all of your questions, and then just talking about things that we need to talk about as women when it comes to health and wellness. So we're excited about Saturday, August 15th. Mark those calendars. If you've yet to get registered, go ahead and get that done, ladies. All right? Let's move through a little traffic this morning together. If you're rolling, it's going to be a slow ride out there on the northbound 110 Torrance Boulevard. Why? Because there's a collision there causing some major delays. And then back over, looks like the westbound 10th, southbound 405. All the way in that area there, there's a hazard right there at Military Avenue. That's going to be an issue for you, so be aware of it. Tomorrow, I can't wait to see you guys. I'm going to be rolling out. I'm going to be at the rodeo, the Bill Pickett Rodeo. That's going on this weekend, Saturday and Sunday. And then Saturday night, I'm going to be hanging out with the Whispers in Atlantic Star at the Saban Theater. A full weekend. I told you guys I'm going to be outside. I see you out there, too. Now, you guys probably stay out there a little longer than I can, but I'm going to try to do the best I can to hang with you, all right? Good morning, family. It's a day, Lamar, and you're listening to the Steve Harvey Morning Show on Radio Free 102.3 KJLH.
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3: 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That's 310-835-0212. The Carson Cup Final Watch Party, this Sunday at the Carson Amphitheater. 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
2: Okay, so this weekend, the rundown, this is where everybody's rolling to. All right? They're going to be out the Bill Kit Pickett Rodeo. They're going to be there. Then they headed over to see the Whispers in Atlantic Star. That's all Saturday. Savant Theater. And then after that, it's a free-for-all. Everybody's just going to be doing everything. Folks are jumping on my DMs telling me where they are. They're going to be outside

0: and what they're doing, shoot me a DM. I would love to know where you are. Where is everybody going to be? My Instagram is ADAILAMAR, Delamar. Shoot me a DM. Let me know where you guys are hanging out. What's happening outside? And I'll see if I can participate. Maybe not. Careful with that. Let's take a look at traffic. You guys are so literal. I'll get the DMs. You said you're outside. You said you're going to hang out. I am. You know, yeah. Westbound 118, Topanga Canyon Boulevard. There's a problem out there. Careful in West Valley. Torrance Boulevard from the northbound 110. And then back over. Looks like you're going to be slowing down a bit out there as you get to. This is Imperial Highway in Figueroa. We talked about it earlier. It's maintenance. So it's going to take a little time with that. Give us a little bit on that, all right? This traffic update is brought to you by the SOS Lawyers. You've been in an accident. You shouldn't stress. Call the SOS Lawyers. They'll take all that off of you where you don't have to fight with the insurance companies. They'll fight for you. 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Good morning, family. It's a day. 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

0: 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The Carson Cup Final Watch Party, this Sunday at the Carson Amphitheater. Doors open at 11:30, so get there early. Game day, good vibes, great people. 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
0: 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That's 310-835-0212. The Carson Cup Final Watch Party, this Sunday at the Carson Amphitheater. Doors open at 11:30, so get there early. Game day, good vibes, great people. We'll see you Sunday.
4: 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This is Steve Harvey Morning Show, man. You only get hated on by people who are less than you. Nobody doing better than you hates on you. It's always the lesser than. Hate always comes from the bottom. That's why they call them bottom feeders. God has positioned you, as well as myself, up on the wall. We're climbing to a destiny that's so great. When they start throwing rocks and they pull from the bottom, you cannot get down off the wall. You cannot stop your forward progress to climb down and address them, because you're stopping your progress. And they don't have power unless you give it to them.
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6: All right, guys, here we are. Last break of the day. Been a good day.
4: Really,
6: very good day.
4: Mm-hmm. Hey, in closing today, I want to talk about something. I want to impress upon people the importance of faith, but I wanted to talk to everybody out there about the significance and the importance of faith. Look, we live in such a world today that it's almost not cool to talk about your faith. Because of IG and Facebook and, you know, all these social media, everybody works for likes and approval and comments and followers and all of this. And nobody really talks about how cool it is to be a person of faith. But it really, really is, man. And because it gives you a place of protection when you have faith. It gives you a place to go when you need direction. It just gives you an edge, I found. Well, Steve, what do you mean by edge? Well, it's very simple. I can use myself as the best example. People who have followed me on the radio show for any number of years, I've had radio fans for over 21 years have followed me everywhere I've gone on the radio. Shirley and Tommy and Carla and Junior and all of us, you know, followed us for years. At one point in time, you've seen my missteps get played out publicly. You've seen some mistakes I've made get played out publicly. You've seen me had to stand in the face of fire publicly. I don't think there's a person that has followed my career has not seen me face public scrutiny. And all of these things that I've had to face, I want to tell you something. I was able to get through it because I didn't face any of it alone. I happen to be a person of faith. I happen to be a child of God, and so are you. And the fact that I'm willing to acknowledge that gives me a certain amount of strength that some people can't seem to muster because they seem to be in this thing all by themselves. But if you're a person of faith, you're not in it by yourself. See, the attacks that I've been under, you didn't just attack me. You attacked a child of God. I'm one of his children. And I'm here to tell you that you are too. That you can reside under the protection of his wings. That you don't have to stand out there and feel like it's just you and you all alone by yourself. Because you're not. He promised to be with you. In the worst of times. In the best of times. When you can call on nobody else, you can call on your faith. I've done it time and time again. I'm a living witness to the fact that God is ever present. That I don't care what you get yourself into, you ain't gotten yourself into nothing God can't get you out of. I don't care what it is you're going through, you ain't going through nothing that God don't have the ability to pull you through.

0: that you are outside this summer, that you're enjoying yourselves. There's so much happening in our world that we have no control over. And some things we do, and some things are getting us down, and we have to keep going, getting out and doing stuff. So Jazz on the Beach is right up our alley. KGLH is proud to present it. It's the first ever LA Jazz Festival. John Legend will be in town, Janelle Monae, Rafael Sadiq, and others. They keep adding to this list. Now, this is going to be absolutely amazing. KGLH has your VIP tickets, all right? Tickets, of course, you don't have fun. What? You're at the beach. You listen to jazz. Come on, right? But VIP style? Yeah, KGLH, that's the way we roll. 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You can get all the information there and grab your tickets and win tickets too, all right? Law McHugh is out today, but our very own Guy Black is in. He's going to be in with you, rolling, holding you down. He's got tickets and lots of great information, so stick around. Have a beautiful weekend, all right, everybody? Good morning. It's a day. 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
1: 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The Carson Cup Final Watch Party, this Sunday at the Carson Amphitheater. 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

0: 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The Carson Cup Final Watch Party, this Sunday at the Carson Amphitheater. Doors open at 11:30, so get there early. Game day, good vibes, great people. We'll see you Sunday.
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2: 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The Carson Cup Final Watch Party, this Sunday at the Carson Amphitheater. Doors open at 11:30, so get there early. Game day, good vibes, great people. We'll see you Sunday.
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0: 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So call 310-835-0212. 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The Carson Cup Final Watch Party, this Sunday at the Carson Amphitheater. Doors open at 11:30, so get there early. Game day, good vibes, great people. 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
0: Hit it!

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0: Apropos, that's his name. Good song, man. 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Guy Black in for Lon McHugh today. And we're having so much fun on the radio today that I want to tell you if we're giving away something or not. Well, you just have to keep listening, right? Yeah. On the way, I got therapist. No, I don't need a therapist. I'm just saying. All right. On the way. Alicia Keys coming up. Stephanie Mills coming up. John Legend coming up. I read it wrong, by the way. I do have the artist coming up. I looked around. I said, therapist. My head just went crazy. But that's all on the way. KJLH is doing it again this year. We're always coming up with something new and improved for you in August 22nd and 23rd. We will be there at the first ever LA Jazz Festival on the beach. John Legend, Janelle Monae going to be there. Rafael Sadiq, Parliament, Funkadelic, and George Clinton. Get your tickets now, KJLHradio.com. If you don't want to be at that show, you just don't want to go out this summer, because that show is going to be on fire.
1: 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That's 310-835-0212. The Carson Cup Final Watch Party, this Sunday at the Carson Amphitheater. Doors open at 11:30, so get there early. 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We'll see you Sunday.
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0: 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The Carson Cup Final Watch Party, this Sunday at the Carson Amphitheater. Doors open at 11:30, so get there early. Game day, good vibes, great people. 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

0: John Legend, Radio Free, 102.3 KJLH. We are you. Good morning. Guy Black in for Lon McHugh. I'll be here today, Monday and Tuesday. Lon will be back on Wednesday. On the way, I got music coming up from one of my favorite groups. I got to play this. I'm going to stick it in there for you. Fatback Band, Eric Benet, Nas, Lauryn Hill, and I'll get some Money Long in there for you. Shout out to my man, Bishop Harold Jackson, doing his thing over in Altadena right now. You know, there's a lot of people trying to still get money from the houses that were burned down, when their homes were burned down. They've got new programs. You just got to go to the City of Altadena website, because there's a program I heard about the other day that they just reenacted. So just go and check it out. It's all the way. Radio Free.
1: The City of Carson this Sunday, July 19th, for the biggest watch party in the South Bay. 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The Carson Cup Final Watch Party, this Sunday at the Carson Amphitheater. 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

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The Carson Cup Final Watch Party, this Sunday at the Carson Amphitheater. Doors open at 11:30, so get there early. Game day, good vibes, great people. We'll see you Sunday!

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figure out those words for years. I cannot figure out the last words of these songs. Of that song, anyway. 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I'm going to be doing that for you tomorrow, starting at 9 a.m. Got the Battle Royale at 11. You know how we do it. Well, right now, it's Guy Black in for Lon McHugh. And if you want to check out some of the great podcasts we have, go to KGLHradio.com. Tammy Mack has her podcast on there for the Tea Room. You know you got to check out the Tea Room. Dara Star Tucker, it's all there, so go and check it out. On the way, I've got music coming up from Ralph Tresvant. We're going to kick it off. Some Victor Thompson, some Janet Jackson, and some... Oh!

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4: 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The Carson Cup Final Watch Party, this Sunday at the Carson Amphitheater. 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

Anderson Paak. It's all right. It's good. He's a good person. Radio Free, it's KJLH. We're here. We've got a big event happening. We want you to be part of it. August 22nd and 23rd. We'll be hanging out at the LA Jazz Festival, the first ever on the beach.

0: 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The Carson Cup Final Watch Party, this Sunday at the Carson Amphitheater. Doors open at 11:30, so get there early. Game day, good vibes, great people. We'll see you Sunday.
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2: 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Yes. Wanna show you how much I'm dedicated to you. 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
1: Hey, Guy Black, happy Friday.
0: Happy Friday, what's going on? So what are you doing this weekend?
1: Hey, I'm just trying to stay cool and hydrated, man.
0: All right, thanks for calling.
1: All right, bye-bye.
0: See, that's what everybody's trying to do. They're trying to keep it moving. That's what you have to do over the weekend. Keep it moving. Get your plans together for the rest of the summer. Come hang out with us at the Women's Health Expo on August the 15th at the Long Beach Convention Center. That's where we're going to be. All right? More music on the way. I got some great songs coming up, too. Chris Brown featuring Leon Thomas. Some old school from Jade. A little throwback from Tina Marie. And I'll get that War in. Somebody asked for War. I'll get some Brent Faiyaz in there, too.

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5: 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That's 310-835-0212. The Carson Cup Final Watch Party, this Sunday at the Carson Amphitheater. 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

0: 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The Carson Cup Final Watch Party, this Sunday at the Carson Amphitheater. Doors open at 11:30, so get there early. Game day, good vibes, great people. We'll see you Sunday.
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0: 2.3 is KJLH. That's the way we're going to do it tomorrow. I know you enjoying that. Roland's going to kick it off tomorrow morning, and I'll come in at 9, and Hugh Fuller in at 1, and Cameron Green coming in at 4, DJ Mark, DJ Dorian doing their thing tomorrow night. That's the way we do Saturdays at KJLH. Don't get caught up in the sellout of the first ever LA Jazz Festival. I can't wait for this event. I'm going to be in there somewhere. August the 22nd and the 23rd on the beach. We got John Legend in the house, Janelle Monae, Raphael Sadiq, and you know he comes with it. Parliament Funkadelic featuring George Clinton. What a show that's going to be on the 22nd and 23rd of August. You want to be there for that. Guy Black in the house today for a LMAQ. We'll be back on Wednesday, but, you know, we got some things going on. Ghost Town DJs, they're coming up next. Got Tim's. Queen Naja on the way. And you ask for it, I'll try to get it in for you. Bob Marley, Radio Free.
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4: Join the city of Carson this Sunday, July 19th for the biggest watch party in the South Bay. 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So call 310-835-0212. That's 310-835-0212. The Carson Cup Final Watch Party, this Sunday at the Carson Amphitheater. 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

0: 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The Carson Cup Final Watch Party, this Sunday at the Carson Amphitheater. Doors open at 11:30, so get there early. Game day, good vibes, great people. We'll see you Sunday.
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0: 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The Carson Cup Final Watch Party, this Sunday at the Carson Amphitheater. Doors open at 11:30, so get there early. Game day, good vibes, great people. We'll see you Sunday.
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Tammy Mack coming up at 3 o'clock along with Emmett. Don't miss it. Tea Room, all that. We do the best here. That's why we just having a good time on this beautiful day. Enjoy the summer because, you know, it doesn't last forever. So do something this weekend. Make sure you get out. Do something. I know next weekend I'm hosting the white party in Carson. Oh, yeah. It's the Cajun and Blues White Linen Party. It's sold out. It's already sold out. It's good. We do it every year. It's a wonderful thing. Genevieve on the way. The Fugees. How about a little Tamia and some Neo? Guy Black and...

0: 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The Carson Cup Final Watch Party, this Sunday at the Carson Amphitheater. Doors open at 11:30, so get there early. Game day, good vibes, great people. We'll see you Sunday.
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That's 310-835-0212. The Carson Cup Final Watch Party, this Sunday at the Carson Amphitheater. Doors open at 11:30, so get there early. Game day, good vibes, great people. We'll see you Sunday.

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3: Chaka Khan. 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

Omarion, Radio Free, 102.3 KJLH. Thank you, Omarion, sir. Appreciate you. All right. Shout out to Donna King listening. I call her my music director because she picks all the music. At least she tells me what to play. All right. She's a music aficionado. Thank you for listening.

0: 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Things are never so bad they couldn't be worse. 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I give them one of mine. And after I said, make it a safe evening. I love you, and I love my job.
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0: 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The Carson Cup Final Watch Party, this Sunday at the Carson Amphitheater. 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
0: 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That's 310-835-0212. The Carson Cup Final Watch Party, this Sunday at the Carson Amphitheater. Doors open at 11:30, so get there early. Game day, good vibes, great people. We'll see you Sunday.

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0: 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Hold that note, Stokely. No, no, no, no, no, no, no.
1: Tell them they're not even doing that no more.
0: They're not holding notes no more?
1: No, this ain't the five heartbeats.
0: Oh, wow. That's crazy.
1: None no more.
0: How's everybody doing today? Everybody okay?
1: Feeling good, feeling great. You're good, isn't it? How you feeling today?
0: I feel all right, you know.
1: You ain't coughed yet?
0: No, I haven't. Not yet. It's been a win-win over here.
1: That's right.
0: KJLH, hi.
2: Hi, Tammy. I want to finish the conversation we were having yesterday.
0: What's your name?
2: Emmett told you my name was Nikki because he misheard it. But we were talking right before... We were talking right before Kevin Nash came on, and you had to...
0: Oh, yeah, girl, we were talking for 2 hours. You had me on that phone, baby. I had to take you off the radio. We had a nice little off-the-mic session.
1: Okay.
2: Yes, it wasn't 2 hours.
0: She know all my business.
1: Oh, okay.
0: And I don't even know her name. How about that? She is running around telling people my business.
1: Hey, we like that sometimes.
0: But you know, we had a good conversation. But we ain't going to start the day on the radio, though. We ain't going to start the day on the radio. You're going to have to hold on. At least I got 4 hours left to talk to you today.
1: Yeah.
0: Hold on 1 second. So the KJLH Women's Health Expo is back. Free screenings, real doctors, real talk, y'all. This year, there's a whole pavilion for Alzheimer's care.
1: Okay.
0: And for the ones who care for them. Caregivers.
1: Yeah, it's amazing.
0: Caregivers. Yeah. So, yeah, this is going to be a good one. I'm happy that we're including this session, this pavilion. Mm-hmm. There are so many caregivers out there. I mean, it seems to be more caregivers today than there was in the past. Mm-hmm. Like when our mothers were growing up or grandmothers, or maybe it is, and we just didn't realize that that's what was going on.
1: Yeah, probably so.
0: Yeah. Plus, there are going to be 100-plus vendors, breakout sessions that'll change how you think about your body. We've got free massages, the first ever author's corner. If you want to sell your book, put a display up. And then talk to people about your book. Read excerpts from your book.
1: Okay.
0: Tell them about the author, you. Yeah. You have the opportunity to do that as well. We only have 10 slots for that.
1: Okay, going fast.
0: Only 10. A lot of people were interested, but a lot of people were not ready to invest. Mm-hmm. It's a very small investment for that space.
1: Okay.
0: But only 10. Only 10. And you can go to... 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
3: 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The Carson Cup Final Watch Party, this Sunday at the Carson Amphitheater. 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

0: 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The Carson Cup Final Watch Party, this Sunday at the Carson Amphitheater. 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Game day, good vibes, great people. 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

0: eats my lettuce. I'm gonna tell you that.
1: The only lettuce y'all eating is in the Taco Bell tacos.
0: Aha! Speaking of Taco Bell, they made a statement. Because, you know, they say it's the lettuce by Taylor Farms came from Taco Bell.
1: Yeah.
0: I don't know if Taco Bell should be responsible for it if it's really Taylor Farms.
1: Yeah.
0: That's got the bad lettuce.
1: Yeah.
0: But, you know, Taco Bell has the bigger name. So,
1: here we go.
0: So, Taco Bell had to, you know, make a statement. I don't know about this statement. I do not know. I don't know about no statement that's posted on social media no more. I need a statement that's facts to the news. ABC, CBS, and CNN. I need a statement faxed. Because these social media statements, they don't seem serious enough for me.
1: I mean, the only spokesperson for Taco Bell is that little dog. It's the only person we've ever seen Taco Bell. So.
0: Taco Bell said, we want you to hear it from us. I'm already questioning that statement.
1: Okay.
0: We take your health and safety seriously and have removed all affected Taylor Farms lettuce from Taco Bell stores. So go ahead and enjoy your Taco Bell today. You always got us. We always got you. See you in the drive-thru. I ain't going.
1: You ain't going?
0: I ain't going.
1: You don't trust me?
0: I don't trust that statement. I ain't going. You always got us. We always got you. Uh-uh. I ain't going.
1: See you in the drive.
0: I ain't going. That sound like a boyfriend with his pants, caught with his pants down, and the girl in the bed, and he said, baby, but I didn't do nothing. That's what that sound like to me.
1: Debbie, your trauma is speaking out right now.
0: That's what it sound like to me.
1: Oh, my

0: goodness.
1: I can't take it. We always got us and we always got you. But hey, I didn't do nothing. She was just in the bed.
0: She was just over here helping me fix these sheets. That's
1: yeah,
0: it.
1: Right.
0: That's all we were doing.
1: In the meantime, Taylor Farms said, as a family-owned and operated company, we are deeply concerned for those who became ill, their families, and the many Americans whose trust in the safety of their fresh produce has been shaken. Mm. Oh, wait a minute. Yeah, that says via Taylor Farms. I guess that's Taylor Farms.
0: Well, thank you.
1: I'm not sure if that's Taylor Farms or continued Taco Bell statement, but I think it says via Taylor Farms. But yeah. I don't know about that. You got me. I got you. See you in the drive through.
0: It sounds good. It rhyme. As long as it rhyme, y'all tend to go with it.
1: Yeah, no.
0: Most of y'all pastors don't be making sense.
1: Yeah,
0: they rhyme.
1: No, no, no.
0: Like,
1: well,
0: yeah,
1: that's true. That's true.
0: Y'all
1: give
0: them all your money, right?
1: Let me tell you something. Taco Bell, what I'm going to need is some free tacos. Or some of them free Mexican pizzas.
0: You know the tacos are like $4 at Taco Bell?
1: I did not know.
0: They used to be $1.
1: I stopped eating there, so I did not know.
0: Yeah, Taco Bell, y'all lost me.
1: I'm going to tell you how they can get me back. The Mexican tacos and them empanadas

0: 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And we thank you.
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0: A triumphant return. 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

0: AJLH. Money Long. It's called The Richest. I like it.
1: I like that.
0: Like it?
1: Like it a lot. The Richest.
0: She used to be a writer, and she's still a writer.
1: Yeah. It does sound like a Mariah Carey song.
0: Yeah, she's... Yeah, she could have gave that one to Mariah. Sounds like Mariah Carey.
1: It definitely does. What's a good record, though?
0: But Money said, yeah, I'm trying to get the money now.
1: As she
0: in
1: should.
0: The front and in the back.
1: Hey, I understand.
0: I'm going to take my own hits.
1: That's what she told me.
0: She said that?
1: Yeah, in front and in the back, she's going to take her own hits. That's what she told me. She said, go for it. That's what you got to do.
0: Okay. All right. Well, then there it is. Money Long. I'm just not getting it. Money Long, like my Money Long.
1: Yeah.
0: Like my Money Long. I love it. Calling all soccer fans, this Sunday, the city of Carson is kicking off the Carson Cup Final Watch Party at the Carson Amphitheater inside the Carson Community Center. Big screen, food vendors, and tons of family fun. 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
1: Going down. Spain,
0: it's Fun Friday. Something you want to talk about, something you missed out on this week, and you want to get in on it, you can do it 520-50. I'm sorry. New phone, who this? Some people, I got a DM yesterday saying, how come I can't get through no more? New phone, who this?
1: You should have told them I got you blocked.
0: 310-330-5554. So it's now 310-330-5554. 310-330-KJL.

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